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1: All right.
0: And this is number one. Welcome to the Hotel
1: California. Love the Eagles.
0: Fun fact, the first ever song, and Barry Duncan, correct me if I'm wrong, the first ever song played on 98FM.
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my house. 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

0: page. 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
2: Jake? Explain Jake from the Tweenies to us.
1: You know, he was just a messy. 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
3: Yeah.
1: And he was just cool. 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
3: And he's a foam man.
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3: cartoon, but he's made of sponge.
2: How do you feel about Jake from the Tweenies now?
0: Yeah.
1: I don't really still dream about him.
2: Okay, no. Fair enough.
0: Okay, yeah. But I mean, listen, if you're a first celebrity,
2: would you give him half the chance?
1: Yeah. If I had met him, maybe.
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2: It's 6 o'clock. Good morning. I'm Tara Duggan. Ukrainian negotiators are to meet US envoys Steve Witkoff and Jared Kushner today. The talks in Florida come after over 30 people were killed in the latest Russian strike on the country. Meanwhile, the Lithuanian Prime Minister says he's confident of a huge NATO response if Russia attacks elsewhere in Europe. Mindaugas Sinkevičius insists action will be taken if necessary.
3: We're not also, you know, blind kittens. We're using intelligence what we're doing, and if they will deliberately decide to attack, I think the response will be huge.
2: The housing minister says the destruction of a property by students in Limerick will have to be seriously addressed. Online videos show a group destroying the vacant home in College Court in Castle Troy this week, with holes kicked in walls, ceilings pulled down and windows broken. UL has appealed for those involved to come forward, while the higher education minister described the scenes as deliberate, wanton destruction. Now the housing minister, James Brown, says it was frustrating to see, but what we don't need now is to gang up on young people or students in general. The Pentagon says the planned firing squad execution of an ex-US Army major who killed 13 people at a military post in Texas will be live streamed. The US Defense Secretary says the killing of Nidal Hassan in December will be made public. He went on a shooting spree at Fort Hood in 2009. Sky's US correspondent David Blevins says the timing of his death is extraordinary.
4: It's going to happen at the same place, Fort Hood, at approximately the same time on December 3rd. It's 81 years since the last military execution by firing squad, and it's been 90 years since there was a public execution in this country.
2: It's emerged a judgment in a legal challenge to the introduction of a flat rate legal aid fee won't be delivered for at least another month. It had originally been expected next Tuesday, but has now been given a new provisional date of November the 10th. Ruth O'Connell has more.
5: Defence solicitors have withdrawn their services from the legal aid panel since the flat rate fee was introduced on July 1st as part of reform of the system by Minister Jim O'Callaghan. In a statement issued yesterday evening, Solicitor Michael Finucane described the scheme as an unmitigated disaster and argued the Minister for Justice does not need a court ruling to fix this. He says hundreds of cases have been adjourned around the country, with one judge estimating the backlog could take

0: 3 to 4 years to clear. Calling for engagement with the Law Society, Mr. Finucane says the ball is in the minister's court. He should stop waiting on a judgment and start talking to the people who want to deliver an effective criminal legal aid system.
1: The US president says his country won't resume military strikes on Iran before the midterm elections. Donald Trump's posted on Truth Social ahead of voters going to the polls on November 3rd. America's recently dispatched a third aircraft carrier and thousands of troops to the Middle East. Payment fraud rose by 55% between January and September of 2026 compared with the year before, according to the AIB Fraud Trend report. The fraudulent activity involves texts sent to customers pretending to be from their bank, which claim a transaction is on hold and they're requesting a call to a certain number. Adrian Moynihan, head of consumer with AIB, has this advice.
2: We give a number of pieces of advice. So firstly, we would say never click on a link that's in a text message, and also never call a number that's quoted in the text message. We would encourage customers to just go onto their bank's website, get the number for their call center, and call directly themselves.
1: Finally, two concrete walls featuring original Banksy artwork will be craned into a gallery garden in the UK later. The Hula Hoop Girl and Sandcastle Boy will be going on display at an exhibition in Essex from tomorrow. Out of Line, Banksy and the Art of Descent will feature 28 of the street artist's authentic pieces, including a new one called Rat with Drill. That's your news update at 4 minutes past six.
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0: Brendan, coming up, you've got a story that's going to blow our minds.
1: I really do. Honestly, I can't wait for you to hear it. First, though, a Wicklow councillor has gone viral for a video he posted online.
0: Oh.
1: Joe Behan is his name. He was chatting about rent increases in his local
0: rent
1: area.
0: Rent increases.
1: So he made a 3-minute long video, basically like an explainer for people to understand and saying how he had tried to stop this from happening, right? Now, unfortunately for Joe, like myself, he's not great on the old TikTok, right?
0: Brendan, now, I saw you lip sync before. I think you've got potential.
1: Yeah, I just don't know about the technical side of things. So poor old Joe ended up drowning himself out with some very scary sound effects.
0: Suggested audio.
1: Yeah, right? So Joe was basically inaudible for the entire first minute of his video. So take a listen to what turned out.
3: Good evening, everyone. This is Joe being here. I'm a member of Wicklow County Council. It's coming up 6 o'clock. Bad news from Wicklow County
1: So, obviously the comments
0: rent increases are scary.
1: They are terrifying.
0: Yeah.
1: Obviously the comments on TikTok have been popping off. People say they're absolutely terrified, literally shaking and thinking of you all in Wicklow. Now Joe has seen the funny, so he's still going. Joe's seen the funny side and he told the Journal that TikTok added the horror music without him realising.
0: Yeah.
1: So he thinks he chose it because he captioned his video with the words bad news.
0: No, they suggest the audio for you. Do you ever put up a... You can do this thing. There's a trend on TikTok. If you just post a picture of yourself, it says the suggested audio. Okay. That's apparently what TikTok thinks suits the picture.
1: Yeah, poor Joe now with the horror
0: poor
1: music.
0: Joe.
1: Yeah. Finally
0: really
1: this morning.
0: Made me laugh.
1: I don't want to oversell this story, but I am about to blow your mind, right? So, we all know the theme tune to I'm a Celeb. Sounds like this.
0: Yeah.
1: Did you know that uses a sample of a song Anton Deck recorded in the 90s.
0: No way!
1: So, do you remember they released a few songs under the names PJ and Duncan?
0: Yeah, is one of them Let's Get Ready to Rumble?
1: Exactly that.
0: Yeah.
1: So, they used to be in a kids TV show called Biker Grove.
0: Yeah.
1: And they were their characters' names. So, their biggest hit was, you mentioned, Let's Get Ready to Rumble.
0: It's a bop.
4: Let's Get Ready to Rumble!
1: Well, this story is about another song of theirs. It's called Tonight I'm Free, brackets, Cool Mix.
0: Sounds like a ballad.
1: Now, even Anton Deck did not realise this until this week.
0: Oh.
1: Here they are finding out for the first time on their podcast that Tonight I'm Cool, or I'm Free, brackets, Cool Mix, is sampled in the I'm a Celeb theme.
5: Tonight I'm Free.
1: Completely set, right? So they didn't know this.
0: How have they been getting the royalties?
1: Well, they've joked that they need to sue someone.
6: Someone's getting sued. I think I'm going to sue you.
7: Yeah, and I'm going to sue you. I'm going to counter sue. So then we're both with. And we're both quitting.
6: Yeah.
7: Let's sue each other.
6: That'll work.
1: Now, sorry to break the news, Anton Deck, but I think somebody else might be doing the suing. I've dug a little deeper.
0: Brendan.
1: Because Tonight I'm Free, brackets, Cool Mix.
0: Yeah.
1: Which is sampled in the I'm a Celeb theme tune. This. Their sample is actually a sample from Earth, Wind and Fire.
0: Oh dear.
1: This is Africano recorded in 1975.
0: Oh my God. Sorry, hang on. How did you make that connection?
1: I saw it on the internet.
0: Okay. I was like, did you just remember this?
1: Isn't that wild?
0: Earth, Wind and Fire song.
1: So, was initially... Isn't that hilarious?
0: It's a great bit, isn't it?
1: But even Anton Deck didn't know this until this week. So good.
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0: The infection felt terrible. 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I had shivers and pain through my body. 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I felt like I was going to die. In the hospital, they said I had sepsis, and it's urgent.
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1: 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Welcome to Thursday's edition of Matchy Matchy. We've been playing this game for months. We would love to finally get a win. And to get a win, all you have to do is say the same three words as myself or Brendan after we give you three words. Mm. Now, if you do, you will get your hands on so many amazing prizes. There's really something for everyone in here.
0: Yep, absolutely.
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3: 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A Jellycat cuddly toy. 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
0: There really is something for everyone. Hoping to win all those prizes this morning is Becky and Sally Noggin. You're on 90FM. Becky, how are you?
4: Morning, everybody. How are you?
1: We're great, Becky. You've got the whole family with you this morning. Do you want to give them a shout out?
4: Yeah, we've Lily, Jack, Sadie and Graham. The kids are off school today. It's a teacher service day, so we're all at home playing.
0: Oh, that's great. That couldn't have worked out better for the day you're playing Matchy Matchy.
4: Yeah, it was perfect, yeah.
0: How do you guys normally do when you're listening along?
4: I think it's easy when you're in the car shouting out the words, but now that I'm on the phone, I'm like,
0: now you
4: we got three out of three last week with Rebecca, but we'll see.
0: Okay.
1: Oh, interesting, interesting stuff.
0: Becky, have you decided who you're going to play Matchy Matchy with?
4: We're actually going to go with Brendan.
0: Unexpected!
1: Bold move!
0: Thank you so much! Thank you, I'm thrilled.
1: Okay, Brendan's thrilled to get it. Let's move the seat now, Brendan. Enjoy yourself, love. Bring me back something nice. Okay, Brendan has left the room. Let's find out today's three words. Okay, Becky and family, first word this morning. Heat.
4: Heat.
1: Heat. H-E-A-T. Hey.
4: Heat pack. Heat. No, heat. See, I work in a hospital and we give them to the women for pain relief. So that came into my head. But would that come into Brendan? Oh, heat wave from the summer. Heat wave is better.
1: Okay, we're going heat with wave. Heat wave. Your second word, blood.
4: Blood. Blood. We are thinking donor sample or test. Blood test, I think, is better. Blood test.
1: Blood test. And your third word, mood.
4: Mood. Mood swing or mood ring? Mood swing. Mood swing, yeah. Oh, that was grand. At least you got them.
1: I know. Your word took out blank on the spot. Oh,
4: yeah.
1: Okay, so we have heat wave, blood test,
4: heat wave,
1: and mood test. Swing.
4: Mood swing, yeah.
1: Are you happy to lock them in? I love it, Becky. We are locking them in. We are getting our Brenny back from the soundproof booth. His first trip this week. Oh, he's beaming from ear to ear.
5: Thrilled.
0: There was randomly a Phantom of the Opera mask in the soundproof booth.
1: Christine!
0: I popped it on.
1: It's actually a great costume.
0: He's 40 this week, you
1: really?
0: See.
1: Really?
0: Phantom of the Opera's 40, yeah.
1: What's his first name?
0: I was thinking of Julius Pringle. I don't know.
1: I don't know. We need to look that up.
0: Raoul. No, that's the other fella.
1: Yeah, no, that's the other fella. Okay, sorry. Back to Matchy Matchy now. Brendan.
0: Yeah.
1: Your first word. Heat.
0: Heat. Heat wave.
1: Heat wave. Your second word. Blood.
0: Blood. Blood. I'm all the words that come before blood, but none after. Blood. People are shouting at me. I'm going to say blood donation. Sorry, that doesn't feel good.
1: Blood donation. And your third word, mood.
0: Mood? I'm taking us back to the 90s with a mood ring.
1: Brendan, have you got a matchy-matchy this morning with Becky and family in Sallynoggin?
0: I'm so sorry.
1: Sadly not.
4: Don't worry. Did we
0: get any?
1: You got one. You both said heat wave. The guys went blood test and mood swing.
0: Brilliant answers. Blood test is, of course, the thing I should have said. Brilliant.
4: Oh, well.
0: Sorry we didn't do it, Becky.
4: No pleasure.
1: Becky, we're going to send you guys out some 98FM goodies. Enjoy the day off.
4: Grand. Thanks so much.
0: Cheers,
4: bye.
0: Becky.
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1: And we're looking for the goss this morning. We are looking to hear your little win. 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
2: Quiet at this stage of the morning. Just some congestion on the N3. It's inbound to either side of Clonsilla. And the South Circular Road is slow from Clancy Quay to St. John's Road. You won't be late with 98.
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4: Live from the Dublin News Centre, I'm Emma Tyrrell. The Housing Minister is appealing to people not to gang up on young people or students after a house was destroyed in Limerick. Videos online show a group damaging a home in Castle Troy this week. 98FM's Emily Keegan has more.
5: James Brown is the latest minister to comment on the scenes this week, saying it isn't funny and it's not good crack. He's described the vandalism as frustrating to see, adding it needs to be seriously addressed. Gardaí have launched a burglary and criminal damage investigation after videos online showed holes kicked in walls, ceilings pulled down and windows broken. Investigators say when they arrived at the scene shortly before 1am on Wednesday, there was nobody inside the home. The University of Limerick has since appealed for those involved to come forward, while Higher Education Minister James Lawless has described what happened as deliberate, wanton destruction. No arrests have been made so far, with Gardaí appealing for witnesses.
4: The sod will be turned on a site in South Dublin this morning, which will provide close to 1,000 new homes. The Taoiseach will help mark the start of construction at the former Central Mental Hospital in Dundrum. 934 homes will be delivered by the Land Development Agency and Dunleary Rathdown County Council. Payment fraud has jumped by 55% according to AIB. The fraudulent activity sees fake texts being sent pretending to be from banks, which claim a transaction is on hold and requesting that they make a call. Adrian Moynihan from the bank has this advice for customers.
6: Firstly, we would say never click on a link that's in a text message, and also never call a number that's quoted in the text message. We would encourage customers to just go onto their bank's website, get the number for their call centre and call directly themselves.
4: A year since a ceasefire agreement, more than 1,400 people have been killed by Israeli forces in Gaza and nearly 2 million still need shelter. Humanitarian and human rights groups were working on the ground in the occupied Palestinian territory say the ceasefire exists only in name. Jim Clarkin is CEO of Oxfam Ireland.
7: The Israeli military has moved beyond the so-called yellow line, making livable Gaza even smaller. Meanwhile, 1.4 million people are facing crisis levels of hunger. The humanitarian assistance that is waiting to enter Gaza is not being allowed to.
4: In the US, the Pentagon says the planned firing squad execution of an ex-army major who killed 13 people at a military post in Texas will be live streamed. Nadal Hassan went on a shooting spree at Fort Hood in 2009. Sky's US correspondent David Blevins says the timing of his death is extraordinary.
8: It's going to happen at the same place, Fort Hood, at approximately the same time on December the 3rd. It's 81 years since the last military execution by firing squad, and it's been 90 years since there was a public execution in this country.
4: And the shop that sold Wednesday's Lotto jackpot winning ticket worth more than €5.6 million has been revealed. The quick pick was bought at Eason's bookstore in Manhattan Point Shopping Centre in Cork. Emma Monaghan from the National Lottery says the winner has yet to come forward.
9: So there's a brand new millionaire in Cork. They might not even know it yet. Eason's in the busy Manhattan Point Shopping Centre in County Cork has been revealed as the selling location of Wednesday night's Lotto jackpot winning ticket.
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11: 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Done in no time, then it goes back on its magnetic stand for a finish almost as good as one of mine.
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12: Good morning, I'm Philip Egan. Ireland are away to Kazakhstan for the first leg of their World Cup semi-final playoff as they bid to reach next summer's tournament in Brazil. Midfielder Jesu was ruled out of the game yesterday, while Katie McCabe and Marissa Shiva are both suspended and Denise O'Sullivan has been left at home to rest for the second leg. Here's Ireland boss Carla Ward on what she expects.

0: look at billboards, you look at the TV stations here, everyone's talking about the game. This is like, this is their World Cup final, essentially, you know? It's the biggest game for them in a very, very long time. So I think being really clear with the group, and I don't need to tell this group about complacency. I want us to go up another level. I want us to make sure that we don't, you know, make any mistakes. Everything has to be full focus. And from everything we do, from work go.
1: Kickoff in Astana is midday. Shamrock Rovers have a 3-point lead at the top of the Premier Division with 4 games to play. The champions beat Drogheda United 3-1 at Tallaght Stadium last night. Graham Burke scored inside the first minute and John McGovern also got 2 goals in the first half. Drogheda remain in 9th place, 11 points clear of bottom side Sligo Rovers, who could be relegated tonight if they don't win away to Shelburne. That match at Talca Park starts at 8:15. At the same time, at Dalymount Park, Bohemians take on Waterford in the first of this weekend's FAI Cup semi-finals. Former GAA president John Horan has been appointed as the new chair of the steering group for integration between the GAA Camogie Association and LGFA. He replaces Mary McAleese, who resigned from the role last month. Horan was the 39th president of the GAA between 2018 and 2021. And Connacht will aim to make it back-to-back wins in the URC tonight when they face Glasgow away from home, and that game starts at 8:15. To hear live commentary of both of this weekend's FAI Cup semi-finals, download the Go Loud app now.
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3: A dull, breezy and wet morning, highs of 15 degrees. Right now it's 13.
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5: 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That's when the cash machine's going to randomly pick one entry. 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If it is, all you have to do is answer your phone within 5 rings and tell us this massive prize amount.
3: 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Jennifer Lopez and Dee Ream. We also have tickets to Joanne McNally at 3 Arena up for grabs as well. And we are kicking off Friday morning with an absolute banger from De Lacy. 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
1: Good morning and happy Friday. Much milder now this morning than it was at this time yesterday. It was about 6 degrees yesterday morning. It's 16 now, which is milder.
0: Glad to hear. I had to stick on the heat last night when I was watching Celebrity Traitors.
1: Yeah, I almost put it on and then I just didn't. Yeah. I was like, I'll just hold out now.
0: I just gave in.
1: It was cold.
0: I said, you know what now? I will not suffer.
1: No, and nor should you. We don't want you to suffer.
0: Yeah, it was very cold yesterday, but I'm glad to hear that today is milder.
1: Milder. Very wet and windy today, though. Much brighter and fresher in the afternoon with a good bit of sunshine and just some scattered showers, which is great news. Happy birthday if it's yours. It's the 9th of October. You're sharing it with Nicky Byrne. He's 46 today.
0: When you're looking like that.
1: Tell you, looking like that at 46. Fair play to Nicky Byrne. Good morning.
0: What a performance they all gave at the Three Arena.
1: It was just brilliant. Chris O'Dowd is 47 today.
0: Moon Boy. Was that his first show?
1: Yeah, Moon Boy, yeah. Sharon Osbourne is 74 today.
0: Love Sharon.
1: And Bella Hadid is 30 today.
0: Bella Hadid's only 30.
1: Mm-hmm.
0: Loved her mum on The Real Housewives.
1: Who's her mom now?
0: Hadid.
1: Is her name Hadid?
0: Is her name Yolanda?
1: Okay. That rings a bell. I haven't seen it.
0: A great era in television.
1: I have a few special days today. So two of them I'm rolling into one because they're both quite smelly. It's World Egg Day.
0: Oh!
1: And it's Moldy Cheese Day.
0: Oh no, I don't like the moldy cheese, Brendan.
1: There's one moldy cheese that I love. It's called Boyne Valley Blue. Oh! If you're into a blue cheese, Boyne Valley Blue is sensational.
0: I'd say it just be stinking in the fridge at Christmas, does it?
1: It's not the smelliest.
0: Is it Stilton? My dad brought home a Stilton one year and I'm telling you, there were eruptions in the house.
1: I find a goo bean now will stink the house out.
0: Yeah, every time you open the fridge.
1: Mm. It is also this Sunday, the 11th of October, National Coming Out Day.
0: Oh my gosh, it is, yes.
1: Yeah, and later on this morning, if you have a coming out story, either maybe you came out yourself or maybe somebody came out to you. Was it a bit different? Was it funny? Was it kind of gas? We'd love to share those stories this morning. If you'd like to send in a WhatsApp voice note with your coming out stories, we'd love to play them out later on this morning. 0877 98 98 98. So a very happy National Coming Out Day to everyone for this Sunday.
0: Yes, and Brendan has his own unusual story of the time that his mum asked him a question in an unusual, unexpected place.
1: Yeah, we were in Jervis. I was about 20 years old in Jervis on the escalator, you know, going over the Brambles kind of cafe at the back, and my mum just turned around and said, are you gay? And I was like, yeah. And that's how I came out on the escalator in the middle of Jervis.
0: And now the Jervis always reminds me of Brendan's big moment. Let's talk about this week in music. The year was 2007 and all of these songs, they were in the top three of the charts.
1: Ooh.
0: On this day in 2007 in third place. I remember the summer that came out.
1: Yeah.
0: Like it was yesterday. I was in Portugal with my friends that was playing in the club.
1: That song has really stood the test of time as well.
0: Oh, it really has. The Way I Are, Timberland in third place. Number two in the charts.

0: of living in a house share near Crow Park at the time. I was like in college and half working, and yeah, that was a time.
1: Yeah, that was a time. It was a great era. Okay, so we have third was Timberland, second Flo Rida and T-Pain. In first place, top of the charts this week in 2007. Can we bring yesterday back around? 'Cause I know. What a time.
0: I love Sugar Babe so much. They have so many great songs.
1: Absolutely amazing. And coming up a little later on this morning, your last chance to win a pair of tickets to see Joanne McNally at 3 Arena, her fourth and final date. Tickets are going on sale this morning at 11 a.m. But we have a pair up for grabs before that. And we've tunes on the way from D-Ream, Hugh Gell and Kevin Little playing next on 98FM. I'm ready
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2: We have some IMC cinema passes to give away right now for anyone who shares their little win with us. 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
2: In an inappropriate location. 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Or maybe your little win is like Martina's.
3: My little win is that I've managed to leave the house with my son on time this morning and he wasn't even too grumpy.
0: Martina. Good for
2: That's
0: you.
2: That's a big win. If you send us a WhatsApp voice note to 0877 98 98 98, we'll send you a pair of IMC cinema passes. Rebecca, what is your little win?
0: Well, I have two little wins.
2: Ooh.
0: The first is that yesterday evening we were out.
2: We were.
0: I don't be out much at the moment. Do you know, I usually go to work and I go home and I nap for a few hours.
2: Yeah.
0: We went to the Boots Christmas Showcase yesterday evening and we got to have a look at all the gorgeous sets, the festive sets that are going to be in stock for festive season.
2: Mm-hmm.
0: Now, I'm normally one of those people who says, I can't think about the Christmas until Halloween passes by, but I thoroughly enjoyed it.
2: All over it. And it was in that VR place in town, kind of off Grafton Street, that I hadn't been into before. I loved it.
0: It's absolutely massive.
2: It's deadly. And they had a robotic arm making mocktails.
0: Guys, there was a robot making mocktails.
2: Yeah.
0: Shaking it like a Polaroid picture.
2: Yeah. I was just fascinated. We were all fascinated.
0: Yeah, so cool. So that's my first little win. My second is that we are going to producer Russell's wedding this afternoon.
2: Yay! I can't wait. It's going to be so fun. And I feel like I'm getting the impression that they have a few surprises planned for their guests.
0: Oh, I cannot wait. So we are so excited to celebrate Russell and Patrick in Dublin's fair city and get all dolled up.
2: I can't wait.
0: So those are my little wins. Brendan, what's yours?
2: I actually have two as well.
0: Oh, go on.
2: My friends were going to have us over for dinner tomorrow evening and they cancelled. And Kate, good morning if you're listening. Kate, no, like she's like, I'm so sorry. I was like, don't feel bad. I was like, we have a wedding on Friday. We don't need to.
0: It's okay if we do it at a different weekend. Yeah.
2: So she's relieved and we're kind of relieved as well. So that's great. We're all happy, right? And my second little win is last night, I had a really nice dream about one of my celebrity crushes. Yeah.
0: Right.
2: It was brilliant.
0: Who?
2: One of them.
0: Can I guess?
2: You have a guess. There's only two.
0: Andrew Scott.
2: Yeah.
0: Yeah, because you went to see an Andrew Scott movie. I love trying to decipher why people dream the way they do.
2: Yeah, I had a lovely dream last night.
0: Gosh, and that's him tipped to win an Oscar.
2: I'm telling you.
0: Oh, very good. A great performance all round. Okay, Brendan had a nice dream and we're off to a wedding. What is your little win this morning? Send us a WhatsApp voice note, 0877 98 98 98, and we will send you off to the movies.
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2: At the M4 inbound, it's busy from Lucan Village to the M50. Constitution Hill onto Church Street is backed up before North King Street. And Patrick Street is slow just to Kevin Street. You won't be late with 98.
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14: Good morning, I'm Emma Terrell. The sod will be turned on a site in Dundrum this morning, which will provide over 900 new homes. Work is getting underway at the former Central Mental Hospital as part of a development by the LDA. Payment fraud has jumped by 55% according to AIB. The bank is warning a text message or a call asking you for login details, personal access codes or one-time passcodes is a scam. The US Defence Secretary has announced the firing squad execution of a former army officer convicted of a mass shooting will be live streamed. Nidal Hassan opened fire at a base in Texas in 2009, killing 13 and wounding 32 others. And today is World Egg Day. Whether they're scrambled, boiled or poached, Bord Bia says eggs are more popular than ever, with almost 705 million of them bought here this year. Niffel is here with 98FM Sport.
15: Thanks, Emma. Ireland are in Astana to face Kazakhstan this afternoon in the first leg of their World Cup playoff semi-final. Carla Ward is without the injured Jet Su, while Katie McCabe and Marissa Shiva are both suspended, and Denise Sullivan has been left at home to be rested for the second leg. Kickoff is 12 o'clock. Shamrock Rovers have a 3-point lead at the top of the Premier Division with just four games to play. The champions beat Drogheda United 3-1 at Tallaght Stadium last night. Graeme Burke scored inside the first minute and John McGovern got two in the first half. Drogheda remain in ninth place, 11 points ahead of bottom side Sligo Rovers. So Sligo will be relegated tonight if they don't win away to Shelburne. Kickoff at Talca Park's 8:15. At the same time, Bohemians take on Waterford in the first of this weekend's FAI Cup semi-finals. Former GAA president John Horan has been appointed as the new chair of the steering group for integration between the GAA Camogie Association and LGFA. He replaces Mary McAleese, who stepped down from the role last month. And Connacht will look to make it back-to-back wins in the URC this evening. Stuart Lancaster's side are away to Glasgow at 8:15.
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14: A wet and windy morning, highs of 15 degrees. Right now it's 12.
0: Emma, thank you so much. It's definitely milder today.
2: Big time.
0: But winter is coming and you might want to be heading off to the sun. Well, we've got great news. There's a €500 flight voucher up for grabs in the next few minutes in our game, Who's Laughing Now?
2: Any idea who that is? 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
0: And speaking of holidays, this is a real track you'd hear now at the pool or on the beach. 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
2: Okay, we know that it is not Kim Kardashian. It's not Anne Hathaway. Or does she call herself Annie Hathaway? Were we saying?
0: I think her real name's Annie.
2: Annie, yeah. And we know that it's not Mila Kunis. But if you can tell us who's laughing now, we'll give you a €500 flight voucher.
0: And good morning to Linda, who's in Lucan. Linda, you're on 98FM. How are you?
3: Good morning, Rebecca and Brendan. How are you?
2: We're good. Very well. We're good. Do you have the Friday feeling, Linda?
3: Oh, I do. I love Fridays. Finish at one.
2: Oh, nice.
3: Do whatever. Go for lunch with my friends.
0: Yeah, brilliant. So you'll do that. And then any other plans for the weekend?
3: I am minding my grandsons because my daughter and her husband have sold and they've bought. So now they're moving into the other one that's renovated.
2: Oh, amazing.
0: Oh, wow, deadly.
3: The weekend
2: of
3: moving.
2: Oh, that's fab.
3: I just offer to mind the children.
0: You're very good, Linda. They're very lucky to have you.
2: Yeah, Linda, do you know what you deserve now? A flight voucher.
3: Oh, I do. Yeah. I think you're right. Yeah.
2: I think we're right as well. Okay, Linda, we'd love to give this to you this morning. Tell us, who do you think is laughing now?
3: I think it's Kim Marsh, because I've heard her kind of laugh a couple of times when she was on Strictly and she has that kind of little giggly bit at the end.
0: Is it Kim Marsh from Hearsay and Carrie?
2: Oh, Linda, it's not.
0: Sorry.
3: Aww.
0: And she's coming to Three Arena.
3: Yeah.
2: Will you go and see
3: again.
2: Them, Linda?
3: Hearsay, no.
2: No, not for Linda. Not for Linda.
3: But not for me.
2: That's okay, no. Linda.
0: Linda, have a lovely weekend.
3: Fine, yeah.
2: Cheers,
3: okay.
2: Linda.
0: Bye.
3: Thank you.
2: And now we've got Sharon, who's in Swords. How are you doing, Sharon?
4: I'm great, Brandon. Thanks, Emil.
0: Sharon, happy Friday to you. Any plans for the weekend?
4: Happy Friday, Rebecca. Nothing major, no. Take it easy after a busy summer, so.
2: Oh, happy lovely. Did you go anywhere nice over the summer?
4: I did, yeah. I had a nice break to Spain and Puerto Rico with family. So,
2: lovely.
4: Yeah,
0: lovely. Nice one. And if you win this flight voucher now, where's next?
4: Well, we have a big birthday. My husband will be delighted for me to say that big 5-0.
0: Oh,
4: in December. So it could be, could go nicely towards that.
0: Brilliant.
2: Okay, well, fingers crossed now. We can give you this flight voucher, Sharon. Tell us, who do you think is laughing now?
4: I think it is Imelda May.
0: Is it Imelda May?
2: Oh,
0: sorry, Sharon.
4: Oh, no.
2: Oh, you were convinced.
4: Convinced it was her. Convinced.
2: Sorry, Sharon, it's not Imelda May. Thanks for playing, though. Have
4: no
2: a great
4: problem.
2: Weekend.
4: Thanks, Emil. Bye.
2: Okay, it is not Imelda May. It's not Kim Marsh. But if you can tell us who's laughing now, we'll give you a €500 flight voucher to play on Monday morning. Just WhatsApp laugh and your name. Let us know where in Dublin you are. 0877 98 98 98.
0: Hey!

0: Good morning and happy Friday to Paula in Harold's Cross, who says, got my nails and a pedicure done in Stephen Ann yesterday. I'm all set for the weekend. Oh, Paula, we're also huge fans.
1: I love going there. Yeah, it's just
0: I'd get
1: such
0: the hooves
1: a
0: done.
1: Gorgeous experience, isn't it?
0: It is.
1: Oh, you feel like $1 million afterwards. Now, send us a picture of your hooves there, Paula.
0: Do
1: will
0: Paula.
1: You? Good morning to Alison, who's on the line. Alison, you're on 98FM. How are you?
2: Good morning, guys.
0: Alison, happy Friday. Tell us, what's your little win?
2: My little win is I'm finished work now for the weekend today, and I'm heading on a surprise little night away with my mum on Sunday.
1: Oh,
2: so she doesn't
1: lovely.
2: Know where we're going, but I'll reveal it now so she can listen to this.
0: Is your mum listening now, Alison?
2: She's not, so I'll have to get her back on the player.
0: Okay,
2: I'm in
0: right.
2: work.
0: Okay. What's your mum's name, Alison?
2: Deirdre.
0: Deirdre. Okay, go on.
2: So, Deirdre, we're heading off to the Heritage and Leash for a spa night away, just me and you.
1: Oh, my gosh.
0: Fancy.
1: That is so gorgeous, Alison.
2: She deserved it.
1: Oh, you're going to have such a nice time.
0: Yeah, lovely. You're just shuffling around in robes and fluffy slippers.
1: Yeah.
2: Absolutely. That's the plan.
1: Oh, nice. My gosh. That's going to be amazing. Have you been to the Heritage before?
2: No, never been to the Heritage before.
1: Heard
2: so
1: great things.
2: Lovely.
0: Same, I haven't been, but I've heard it's fab.
1: Oh, Alison, I hope that yourself and your mum have an absolute ball.
2: Thanks so much. Thank you.
1: Have
0: Cheers,
1: a lovely
0: Alison.
1: Weekend.
0: Have a great weekend.
2: Can I just give a shout out to all the girls in the Coombe? They're listening in now.
0: Good morning to the
1: good
0: gals
1: morning,
0: in the
1: Good morning, guys. Happy Friday.
0: Happy
1: Cheers,
0: Friday.
1: Alison.
2: Thanks a million.
1: Bye-bye.
2: Have a great
0: Cheers,
2: weekend.
0: Cheers, Alison.
1: Oh, gorgeous. Off to the spa.
0: I love that.
1: Between the pedicures and the massages
0: and
1: everything.
0: Yeah, it's all very wellness, isn't it?
1: Lovely. Here's Sharon's little win.
3: Good morning. My little win is I completed my fourth week of going back to college without crying.
0: Oh,
3: so,
0: brilliant.
3: Happy Friday.
1: Sharon, fair play to you.
0: Sharon, fair play.
1: Yeah, you know when you're starting something new, it's always daunting.
0: Yeah, and even, you know, you might look like an adult on the outside, but you just feel like a child on the inside.
1: We all feel like that when we start something new. Fair play to you, Sharon, for going and studying something that you're interested in, and we're wishing you all the best for your course. Here's Michelle's little win.
4: Morning, people. My little win today is I finish work today for a week. I fly out to Nashville tomorrow with my daughter and my sister until Thursday. Yeehaw!
0: On Nashville, it'll be amazing.
1: I've always wanted to go.
0: Same, Lurleen.
1: Oh, Lurleen Lumpkin. And here's Rajesh.
5: Good morning, Brendan and Rebecca. My good news is that yesterday morning, this is probably the first time in 6 months, I switched on my heating for about half an hour. Got a little winter feeling, or it looked like Christmas is coming.
1: Oh, cozy season has arrived. Guys, thank you so much for sharing your little wins this morning. We're going to send you all out a pair of IMC cinema passes. I love hearing about what's going on in everyone's lives.
0: So do I. Very nosy.
1: If you have a little win you'd like to share next week, get in touch on 0877 98 98 98. And here's Mr. President now. 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
4: Ah, hi Ella. 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
5: Well, you'd know it's Friday, it is quieter. The N4 inbound, just busy around Lucan Village and rolling road closures around Dublin Castle just for the next 15 minutes because of security escorts. You won't be late with 98.
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7: 98. Live from the Dublin News Centre, I'm Emma Tyrrell. The Housing Minister is appealing to people not to gang up on young people or students after a house was destroyed in Limerick. Videos online show a group damaging a vacant home in Castletroy this week. 98FM's Emily Keegan has more.
8: James Brown is the latest minister to comment on the scenes this week, saying it isn't funny and it's not good crack. He's described the vandalism as frustrating to see, adding it needs to be seriously addressed. Gardaí have launched a burglary and criminal damage investigation after videos online showed holes kicked in walls, ceilings pulled down and windows broken. Investigators say when they arrived at the scene shortly before 1 a.m. on Wednesday, there was nobody inside the home. The University of Limerick has since appealed for those involved to come forward, while Higher Education Minister James Lawless has described what happened as deliberate, wanton destruction. No arrests have been made so far, with Gardaí appealing for witnesses.
7: The sod will be turned on a site in Dundrum this morning, which will provide close to 1,000 new homes. The Taoiseach will help mark the start of construction at the former Central Mental Hospital. 934 homes will be delivered by the Land Development Agency and Dunleary Rathdown County Council. There's been another surge in payment fraud cases. AIB says they've rose by 55%, with scam text messages asking customers to click a link or call a number. Adrian Moynihan from the bank is urging people not to call the number.
9: What that usually involves is they'll ask the customer for their online access codes or their security codes. They'll ask the customer to move money to another account that's not their own.
7: A festival celebrating the capital's architecture gets underway this weekend. This year's Open House Dublin includes a behind-the-scenes look at the Poolbeg Incinerator and a bus tour tracking Dublin's vanished dance floors, legendary venues and changing nightlife landscape. Among the other events is a tour of the bell tower at Christchurch Cathedral, allowing people to climb the 86 steps and ring the historic bells. Now you're up to date on 98.
10: The infection felt terrible. 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
11: 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And don't be afraid to ask the question, could it be sepsis? From the HSE.
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12: Good morning, I'm Philip Egan. Arlen boss Carla Ward says her side will be fully focused come kick-off time. The girls in green are in Astana to face Kazakhstan in the first leg of their World Cup playoff semi-final. Kick-off is 12 o'clock. Shamrock Rovers have a 3-point lead at the top of the Premier Division with 4 games to play. Champions beat Drogheda United 3-1 at Tallaght Stadium last night. Drogheda remain in the relegation playoff spot in 9th place, 11 points clear of bottom side Sligo Rovers, who could be relegated tonight if they don't win away to Shelburne. That game starts at 7:45. At the same time, Bohemians face Waterford at Dalymount Park in the first of this weekend's FAI Cup semi-finals. And former GAA president John Horan has been appointed as the new chair of the steering group for integration. between the GAA Camogie

0: 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To hear live commentary of both of this weekend's FAI Cup semi-finals, download the Go Loud app now.
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2: A wet and windy morning, highs of 15 degrees. Right now it's 13.
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0: Good morning and welcome to your favourite game on the radio. It is Matchy Matchy. Hopefully you're in the car on time for this game this morning. I know a lot of people set their clocks to it.
2: Yes, we're actually a little bit late.
0: Oh, sorry. You definitely should be in the car.
2: We're 2 minutes later than normal.
0: If you're not in the car, you're very late this morning. We have a lot of prizes up for grabs. We would love for somebody to win all of these this morning. All you got to do is send Rebecca or me to a soundproof booth. If we all say the same three words as each other, you will be a winner. Here is AI Matchy Marco with the prize details.
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2: Oh, fingers crossed. And good morning to Lauren in Swords, who's playing Matchy Matchy. Lauren, happy Friday.
5: Morning, guys. How are you?
0: We're good. Thanks, Lauren. I believe you tried to play Matchy Matchy just once before, but second time lucky.
5: Yeah.
0: You got on.
5: Exactly, yeah.
2: Well, Lauren, we're thrilled to have you. Any nice plans for the weekend?
5: No, not much. Just probably going to meet up with my mum tomorrow.
2: Nice.
5: And have a little mooch and pennies. That's the only plan we have.
2: Oh, lovely bits.
0: You recently did a big life thing, Lauren. What have you done?
5: Oh, me and my boyfriend bought a house.
0: Congratulations.
5: Thanks so much.
0: So the barbecue, the robo vacuum, what else? Look at the shower.
5: Oh, I've my eye on that vacuum, definitely.
2: Oh, yeah. They're absolutely brilliant. Okay, Lauren, who would you like to play Matchy Matchy with this morning, myself or Brendan?
5: I think Rebecca. Brendan, you went yesterday, so Rebecca, you today.
0: Lauren, very fair of you.

0: Okay, Lauren, is it a solo run this morning or have you any help with you?
1: No, just me.
0: Just you. It's all on your shoulders, Lauren. No pressure. Here we go. Your first word is Tom.
1: Tom. Jerry.
0: Your second word is love.
1: Oh, love. Love heart.
0: Love heart. And your third word is dust.
1: Dust.
0: Dust. Yeah, D-U-S-T. Dust.
1: Oh my God, that's a hard one. Oh God. I don't know why magnet is coming to my head, like dust magnet.
0: Oh yeah.
1: Yeah, will we go with that, maybe?
0: You want to say that?
1: Oh God. Maybe dust cloth, actually.
0: Dust cloth. Okay, we're saying Tom, Jerry, love heart and dust cloth. Are we locking them in, Lauren?
1: Yeah, let's go for it.
0: Let's go for it. The words are locked in and Rebecca is back in the studio from the soundproof booths. How was that trip now this morning?
2: There was a witch's hat in there.
0: Oh, lovely. Tis the season.
2: And a cold.
0: Did you put your wreath up yet?
2: Yes, I did.
0: Lovely.
2: Yes, what day was it? Last weekend I did. Yeah.
0: Fabulous. Okay, down to business. Let's get you a matchy-matchy with Lauren and swords. Your first word is Tom.
2: Tom Cruise.
0: Your second word is love.
2: Love. Oh, I don't know. I'm in between two. I'm gonna say love, actually.
0: And your third word is dust.
2: Dust. Dust. Dust. No, I'm thinking of something, but it's not actually a word. Is it a dust mite?
0: Is that what you're saying?
2: Dust mite. M-I-T-E. Is that a thing? Is a dust mite a thing?
0: Have you got a matchy-matchy with Lauren in swords?
2: Oh, God.
0: Not this morning, guys. I think dust mite might be the new French onion.
2: Do you think so? What would you say after dust? I was going to say duster.
0: Duster.
2: It's not a word, is it?
0: Yeah. No, Lauren had initially said dust magnet and then changed to dust cloth.
2: Oh, dust cloth's brilliant. Sorry.
0: She said Tom, Jerry and love heart.
2: Oh, guys. There are loads of options. I'm sorry we couldn't do it, Lauren.
0: Lauren, thank you so much for playing.
2: Oh, dustbin and dustpan.
0: Wouldn't have come to me. Lauren, thank you so much. Have a great weekend. Congrats on buying the house. We're sending you a 90 FM buddy bag.
2: Bye.
0: Cheers, Lauren. Maybe you matched all three with red.
2: Dust mite is the new French onion?
0: Yeah.
2: Or fish slice?
0: Like, it's very out there.
2: Yeah.
0: But I don't know what I would have said.
2: I'm wondering now if anyone's listening would have said dust mite to make me feel a bit better.
0: Let us know this morning. WhatsApp 0877 98 98 98. And you could be playing Matchy Matchy with the Return Awards next week on The Big Breakfast.
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1: I'd like to make you feel a bit better about Matchy Matchy.
0: Oh,
1: one of the words this morning was dust. Rebecca said dust mite, and Lauren said dust cloth. I thought the dust mite was like maybe the new French onion. No, Katrina says I had dust mite as well. And Sharon says I said dust mite as well. And Sharon matched two with you today.
0: I feel much better here, Sarah.
2: No, dust mite. I went with dust cloth as well. But yeah. Rebecca, I thought you would have said Tomcat.
0: Tomcat, yeah.
1: Tomcat, of course.
0: I was thinking Tom Petty, and Tom Jerry was very good.
1: Dustbin is just so obvious, but it just wasn't coming to any of us.
0: No, it's hard when you're on the spot. Mm-hmm. Sure, look it. Come here now in the next few minutes. Your chance to win a pair of tickets to see Joanne McNally live at 3 Arena.
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2: It's fairly quiet for a Friday. Naas Road is a queue between the M50 and Davitt Road, and there's a half a kilometre queue on Knockmaroon Hill. 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
3: Good morning, I'm Emma Terrell. Westlife's string of three arena gigs delivered a spending boost for Dublin. The boy band's residency resulted in a 40% jump in hotel spending and a 16% increase for bars in Dublin 1, according to Bank of Ireland. Humanitarian and human rights groups who work on the ground in Gaza say 1 year since the ceasefire agreement, nearly 2 million people there still need shelter. They're highlighting how more than 1,400 people have been killed by Israeli forces in Gaza. In the US, the Pentagon says the firing squad execution of a man who killed 13 people in a shooting at a military base in Texas in 2009 will be streamed live online. The defense secretary thinks people should see there are consequences. And the shop that sold Wednesday's lotto jackpot winning ticket worth more than 5.6 million euro has been revealed. The quick pick was bought at Eason's bookstore in Mahon Point Shopping Centre in Cork. And now Phil is here with 98FM Sport.
4: Thanks, Emma. Ireland boss Carla Ward says her side will be fully switched on from the start against Kazakhstan. The girls in green are in Astana for the first leg of their World Cup playoff semi-final, and kickoff is midday. Shamrock Rovers will take a 3-point lead into the last four games of the Premier Division season. The champions move back to the top with a 3-1 win at home to Drogheda United, who remain in ninth place in the relegation playoff spot. Tonight, bottom side Sligo Rovers will be relegated if they don't win away to Shelburne. Kick-off at Talca Park's 7:45. At the same time, Bohemians take on Waterford in the first of this weekend's FAI Cup semi-finals. And four-time All-Ireland winner Owen Murphy has announced his retirement from inter-county hurling with Kilkenny. The 36-year-old goalkeeper also won 10 Leinster titles in five national leagues and picked up four All-Stars.
1: The kids to the weather, it's weather from the kids.
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3: Five-year-old Zane in Shankill has your forecast.
6: Today in the morning, it's going to be a damp day and some sunny and sunny spells. Oh. 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
2: 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Thank you for doing such an amazing job with the weather. 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
0: 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Good morning.

0: I just think that's such a great song for a Friday. Shapeshifters, it's Lola's theme on The Big Breakfast, 8:38 with Rebecca and Brendan.
1: And we have to talk about last night's episode of Celebrity Traitors. We were waiting a week to find out who was going to be first to be banished at the round table.
0: Yeah, two a week makes it just feel, it's a longer wait until it comes back around, isn't
1: it? This is it. Mm. Now, after his big boo-boo last week, revealing to his fellow contestants that he was, in fact, a traitor, Richard E. Grant was banished from the castle. Richard E. received 16 out of 20 votes.
2: I voted for Richard. All I had to go on was you literally saying I am a traitor.
1: Ross Kemp was especially thrilled.
3: Get in there!
0: It was like he was at a football game.
1: Yeah, it really was. He was over the moon when Richard E. Revealed that he was in fact a traitor. It's the first time in traitors UK history that a traitor was banished at the first round table.
0: Ireland got there first.
1: Yeah. Oh my gosh, was it four in a row?
0: Yeah, something ridiculous.
1: Oh, it was wild. So the remaining traitors, Maya Jama and James A. Castor, they then had to decide to recruit or murder.
0: Yeah.
1: And they decided to recruit Professor Hannah Fry.
0: Like, this just completely didn't go in any way, in any direction that I thought it was going in.
1: Me either.
0: I didn't even know they were allowed to do that. I thought they had to get rid of one of them.
1: Yeah. So, Hannah, I suppose this choice caused suspicion and confusion at breakfast because it was between Hannah and Jerry who should have been murdered.
0: Jerry is a scream.
1: I love her so much. So basically the group knew straight away when the two of them walked in that a recruitment had taken place. But at the round table, faithful my Hannah became the second player to be banished.
0: Yeah, it was all very confusing. And poor old Hannah Fry now, she was wearing it on her face like she was in a cold sweat, God love her.
1: You know, she really was. I don't know if she's long for this world. Yeah. And my Hannah, so basically she had given Richard a wink at the round table.
0: Well, I saw her too. I was like, oh no.
1: And she defended him loads and then she ended up voting for him. So that was the reason why she ended up getting the boot at the round table last night. So the episode then ended with traitors Maya and James and Hannah plotting whether to murder Bella Ramsey, Sebastian Croft, or this fella.
4: We're going to murder James Blunt.
5: Oh my God.
4: Everyone is going to be like, what is going on? They're not going to be able to figure it out. Makes my life easier because every time someone says James, I'm turning around and half the time it's for him. It's getting a little bit annoying.
1: I see where James A. Castor is coming from. If there was another Rebecca in the traitor's castle at the same time, you would be like, oh, anytime you heard your name.
0: Yeah. James Blunt will be a random murder.
1: But he's so good in the missions.
0: He's brilliant in the missions.
1: He's ex-army. I mean, the man is a natural born leader.
0: You'd still have Ross Kemp if you did want to bump him off. Do you know what I mean?
1: That's true, Brendan. Yeah. So will we be saying goodbye, my lover, to James? We will find out when Celebrity Traitors continues tonight at 8 p.m. on BBC One.
0: I guarantee you'll be hearing that here on Monday morning if he is.
1: I have the tweet ready. Poor Joanne McNally, now she didn't believe that Richard E. was a traitor, but she is playing Three Arena in December and we've got your chance to win tickets next on 98FM.
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1: And this morning, we would love to give you a pair of tickets to head along to see Joanne McNally at 3 Arena. She's sold out 3 nights already. She has added a fourth and final. It's December 11th. Tickets go on sale this morning at 11 a.m. But you can win them here first.
0: Now, for your chance to get in the draw this morning, we would love you to channel your inner Joanne McNally and give us your best one-liner or your best joke.
1: Yeah. Would you like an example of a one-liner?
0: I would love one, Brendan.
1: My dad has suggested I register for a donor card. He's a man after my own heart.
2: That's good.
0: Very good. I have a joke. What is a pirate's favourite cheese?
1: I don't know.
0: Cheddar.
2: Very good.
0: Okay, can you do better than that? Would you like to go and see Joanne McNally at 3 Arena in December? WhatsApp us right now. 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Here's Kylie. 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
2: Old Kilmainham inbound onto James's Street is slow between the South Circular Road. The Naas Road has a queue between the M50 and Davitt Road. And Ranelagh Road northbound is backed up between Marlborough Road and the Triangle. You won't be late with 98.
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13: Live from the Dublin News Centre, I'm Emma Tyrrell. Westlife's string of three arena gigs delivered a spending boost for Dublin, while spending on Ticketmaster more than doubled in September. 98FM's Quisha Connolly has more.
14: Card spending patterns in September show localised expenditure spikes around the country, driven by music events, according to Bank of Ireland. Westlife's residency at the Three Arena resulted in a 40% jump in hotel spending and 16% increase for bars in Dublin One. Spending on Ticketmaster jumped by 137% last month compared with the same period last year, thanks to concert announcements from the likes of Oasis. While consumers continue to hunt out value, spending on

0: pay rises. The ASDI says strike action will go ahead next Wednesday and again on the 21st, unless the government gives unions assurances. On Tuesday, the Public Expenditure Minister announced €1.2 billion for pay rises next year. But ASDI General Secretary Linda Kelly says that's not enough.
1: I think any rudimentary maths on the budget showed us that it's absolutely not fit for purpose. It really has landed very, very badly with members, teachers who are struggling in terms of the cost of living crisis. And then to add insult to injury, we see the CSO figures yesterday put inflation at 4.1%.
0: The housing minister says the criminal damage at a home in Limerick this week isn't funny or good crack. Videos online show a group of young people destroying a house in College Court in Castle Troy, with holes kicked in walls, ceilings pulled down and windows broken. UL has appealed to anyone involved to come forward while Gardaí continue to investigate. Local journalist David Riley says the house had just been sold for €500,000.
2: I know it's coming up to Halloween, but it looks like someone set up a haunted house in College Court, because this house is absolutely destroyed. The windows and the upstairs and the downstairs all smashed out, the window frames hanging off. Later on then some workmen came along to board up that house, so that house is now boarded up. It looks like a dilapidated property.
0: There's been another surge in payment fraud cases. AIB says they've risen by 55%, with scam text messages asking customers to click a link or call a number. Adrian Moynihan from the bank is urging people not to call the number.
3: What that usually involves is they'll ask the customer for their online access codes or their security codes. They'll ask the customer to move money to another account that's not their own.
0: And a festival celebrating the capital's architecture gets underway this weekend. This year's Open House Dublin includes a behind-the-scenes look at the Poolbeg incinerator and a bus tour tracking Dublin's vanished dance floors, legendary venues and changing nightlife landscape. And now you're up to date on 98.
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6: Good morning, I'm Philip Egan. Ireland boss Carla Ward is confident they can cope without the likes of Katie McCabe and Denise O'Sullivan. The girls in green are in Astana for the first leg of their World Cup playoff semi-final against Kazakhstan. McCabe is suspended while O'Sullivan has been rested for the first leg.
7: Naturally, they're big losses, but no, I have full belief in my squad. I have a full, the squad know that as well. They feel it. I believe in every single one of them. I think that we've got an incredible group of humans, an incredible group of players. We've got tight-knit about us that will look after each other. So whoever goes out there, I have absolute full belief in.
6: Kickoff is midday. Shamrock Rovers will take a 3-point lead into the last four games of the Premier Division title race. The champions moved back to the top last night with a 3-1 win at home to Drogheda United, who remain in ninth in the relegation playoff spot. Bottom side Sligo Rovers will be relegated tonight if they don't win away to Shelburne. That game starts at 7:45. At the same time, Bohemians take on Waterford in the first of this weekend's FAI Cup semi-finals at Dalymount Park. The owners of Everton, the Freakin Group, are open to the idea of selling the club less than 2 years after completing their takeover. And four-time All-Ireland winner with Kilkenny, Owen Murphy, has announced his retirement from inter-county hurling. The 36-year-old goalkeeper also won 10 Leinster titles, 5 national leagues and 4 All-Stars. To hear live commentary of both of this weekend's FAI Cup semi-finals, download the Go Loud app now.
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0: A wet and windy morning, highs of 15 degrees. Right now it's 13.
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0: 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If it is, all you have to do is answer your phone within 5 rings and tell us this massive prize amount.
1: €312,000. 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
2: Now, just 2 hours to go until Joanne McNally puts on her on sale her final set of tickets for her fourth three arena show. She sold out three of them. A fourth is going on sale this morning at 11. But we have your chance to win a pair right now.
0: And to get in the draw, we've asked you to send in your best one-liner or your best joke. Here's Michelle.
3: Two strawberries crossing the road. The first strawberry says, "Watch out for that car." "What car?"
2: Sorry, she really painted a picture.
0: Oh, really did? Go on, Michelle. Here's Connor.
4: You hear about the new restaurant on the moon? It's got great food, but absolutely no atmosphere.
2: Hey.
0: Very good. Bernadette now.
5: I stole a car in a multi-story car park. 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
2: Sorry, I love that.
0: We have another Connor.
6: What should you say to an angry polar bear? Well, personally for me, nothing. I'd just run.
2: So stupid.
0: And we have got Sharon and Cabra on the line. Sharon, you're on 98FM. How are you?
7: Hi, it's grand. Yeah, no butter.
2: Happy Friday, Sharon. Go on, hit us. What's your joke?
7: Did you hear about the man who robbed the calendar?
2: No.
7: He got 12 months.
2: Hey!
0: Sharon, A1, congratulations. You have won a pair of tickets to see Joanne McNally at 3 Arena.
7: Brilliant, thanks very much.
2: You're so welcome, Sharon. Have you seen her before?
7: I have, yeah. I've seen her twice already, yeah.
2: Oh, deadly. Do you know who you'll bring?
7: I think I'll have to bring my sister-in-law because she's brought the girl apparently, so.
2: Very good.
0: Okay, well, enjoy that. Cheers, Sharon.
2: Congrats,
0: thanks for
2: Sharon.
0: Have a lovely weekend. I don't know if that just cut
2: off
0: Sharon's
2: there, the phone line. She's busy for the weekend.
0: It's going to be a great gig. Tickets for Joanne McNally's fourth and final date at 3 Arena go on sale this morning at 11.
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1: And in very exciting news, Ireland's largest Festival of Lights is returning to Dublin Zoo. 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Wild Lights, it is back at Dublin Zoo this winter. The theme this year is Passport to Wonder. 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There's going to be music, colour and movement as well.
0: It is such a magical event. And it really marks the start of festive season.
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1: The Lewis horn, you know, not the ting ting, the angry beep.
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1: Some congestion on the M50. It's northbound just before Lucan, but an incident there has been cleared. Donnybrook Road is busy from the Garda station to Marlborough Road, and the North Keys are busy just around Parkgate Street. You won't be late with 98.
2: The Keys to the weather. It's weather from the Keys. 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
3: Today in the morning, it's going to be a damp day and some sunny spells. 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
0: Solid advice.
1: Oh, Zane, you're so cute. Thank you so much for brightening up our morning. We're going to send you a 98FM Big Breakfast weather certificate.
0: And we're always on the hunt for new talent. If your little one is listening and they would love to do kids' weather, we'd love to hear from you. If they think they're the new, is it Evelyn Cusack?
1: Evelyn Cusack, Jean Byrne.
0: Jean Byrne.
1: Yeah, any of them. Yeah.
0: Teresa Mannion.
1: Oh, fair play
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1: And just because it's Friday at 98FM's, Mark McCabe is going to be joining us very soon to pick the last song of the show. You know, a real banger to get us going for the weekend.
0: Oh, it's a very good one today. And also some strange stories are coming up in Brendan's bit.
1: Yeah, I've got a scandal from a marathon.
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0: Okay, Brendan, you're going to be telling us about a very strange competition.
3: Yeah, that's on the way. First this morning, though, a Chinese fitness influencer has been caught cheating at the Berlin Marathon.
0: Ooh.
3: She jumped on the back of a friend's bike.
0: So
3: she goes by the name Abir online. She's got more than 500,000 followers who love her fitness content.
0: Yeah.
3: And they're all very excited now to see her take part in the Berlin Marathon. They've been following her journey.
0: Yeah,
3: you know,
0: all the training.
3: Yeah. Well, you can imagine their absolute shock and horror when they saw photos of her getting a backy on her mate's bike.
0: In the middle of the marathon.
3: The middle of the marathon. So before she knew that she'd been caught, Abir had proudly declared that she'd recorded a personal best.
0: Oh, stop it.
3: However, after somebody else running in the marathon took a photo of her on the back of her friend's bike and shared
0: it. This is it.
3: She changed her tune. She's admitted it was wrong, calling it truly dishonest behaviour.
0: Yeah, really is. Especially when that's what you do for a living, is the fitness content.
3: Yeah, but this is her explanation. She says, these are her words, she took a shortcut.
0: No.
3: I don't think that was a shortcut, love. That was just not running. And she says she intentionally concealed it. She was disqualified. And while not running, she's ironically run into hard times. She's been dropped by the footwear brand whose runner she was wearing at the race.
0: Ah, yeah, you don't want to be associated now with the cheater.
3: Was there a story a while ago about somebody?
0: There was.
3: Jumping into a car.
0: Yeah, apparently there was some rumour that an Irish influencer pretended to do a 5K or a 10K, but they got an Uber somewhere. I don't know if that's just been exaggerated and changed.
3: I don't know if it's an urban myth or not.
0: I'm not sure, but we never found out.
3: It really tickles me because it's so silly. Like,
0: I know,
3: and
0: but
3: also
0: you remember
3: 5K,
0: people during COVID putting up their times in the 5K.
3: No,
0: and some of them were
3: suspiciously
0: short.
3: Quick.
0: Yeah.
3: Strapping it onto the dog.
0: And like, it takes ages to train from couch to 5K.
3: No, I don't think I ever.
0: Strapping it to the dog.
3: I think I might have attempted a 5K during lockdown because I was just so bored.
0: Mm.
3: Finally this morning, we love celebrating all the weird and wonderful achievements on Brendan's Bit.
0: We do.
3: We had Fat Bear Week recently. Congratulations again to Backpack.
0: Backpack,
3: we
0: well
3: were backing
0: done.
3: Backpack from the very beginning. The world's ugliest dog, which this year went to a floppy-tongued, bulging-eyed pug named Ginny Lou.
0: And we had Wild Tang before, who
3: we
0: won,
3: did
0: didn't
3: have Wild
0: we?
3: Tang, yeah. Who they said had a face like a dump truck. Wasn't that the description? Well, this morning we are celebrating nature. The tree of the year has been crowned.
0: Oh, lovely.
3: Yeah. And just like a good X Factor sob story, each tree in this year's competition had survived some kind of adversity.
0: Yeah.
3: In line with this year's theme, Against All Odds.
0: Take another minute.
3: This what a song.
0: Is excellent.
3: Isn't it?
0: Do you remember the Westlife?
3: Yeah, they did it. And was Mariah...
0: I think it was Westlife and Mariah on a
3: Mark.
0: Speedboat.
3: Yeah,
0: what a voice.
3: Well, I can announce this morning, and I know you've been waiting with bated breath, the winner of this year's UK Tree of the Year contest is Irish.
0: Really?
3: It's the Bendy Tree in Newcastle, County Down.
0: Amazing.
3: Yeah, the Bendy Tree has taken an extreme battering from the sea air for more than 150 years, which is why it is now sideways. You can Google the Bendy Tree.
0: Oh,
3: it's actually
0: it really
3: quite fab.
0: Is bendy.
3: It was planted
0: that
3: as
0: part... That has survived it, against all
3: it,
0: odds.
3: Yeah, it really has. It was planted, I should say, as part of a row of trees along the town's original promenade, but is now the last one standing. Just any excuse to play Elton and Mariah, to be honest. So the public have been voting since... So Fat Bear Week voting only lasts a week. The public have been voting for the best tree since July. And the winner's only just been found. It was in a root and branch search for a winner. As the winner, the Bendy Tree will now represent the UK at the European Tree of the Year. Those finals take place next year.
0: Oh, well, I'll be looking for the results.
3: I'll have to put it in my calendar.
0: Do.
3: That is Brendan's Bit.
0: Thanks, Bren. Here's Lady Gaga and Ariana Grande now. It's Rain On Me. I feel like this was something that you would have ran to during your 5K during COVID.
3: I probably did.
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1: Which means Mark McCabe is here. Good morning, Mark. How are you?
2: Good morning. Great.
1: Happy Friday.
2: Super happy Friday.
0: That week went by very fast, didn't it?
1: Zips around.
2: Every week is going very fast at the moment. I don't know whether it's just a thing of as you get older, that's what happens.
0: Yeah.
2: It does really seem like, I don't know, maybe the lull that comes in January to April or May, maybe that's where life slows down a little bit, is it?
0: And this
2: is,
0: yeah, summer's flown. Sure, the weather was fab and it's only gotten cold this week.
3: It's only just got cold this week.
0: Yeah.
2: It's waiting for that summer period.
0: Would you be more of a Halloween or Christmas person?
2: Neither.
3: Oh, okay. Just a summer guy.
2: Absolutely. This is the first day that I've worn a jacket.
0: Yeah.
2: First day, like since last, well, whenever it was cold, but
3: yeah.
2: But I don't know, I mean, looking at the weather, it's like 19-20 degrees on Monday again.
0: Okay. it's coming back around again. Mark, first of all, what are you doing this weekend?
2: This weekend, nothing.
0: Oh, again. Nice.
3: Two weekends in a row.
0: Ding, ding. Good.
2: So yeah, which is great. So last weekend I was up in Glencullen and just enjoy myself on the old mountain bike.
0: Fabulous.
3: Fab.
2: Yeah, it's great. So it's nice. So I've got a few more festivals still before we say goodbye to this year and to the festival. So Pooka at the end of the month.
0: Nice.
3: Oh, I've heard Pooka's brilliant. Yeah, I haven't made it, but I've heard it's brilliant.
2: Yeah, it's a bit weird because it's like you're in festival mode.
3: Yeah.
2: It's in a big tent, but then there's like all these stalls with Christmas stuff.
0: Oh!
2: Yeah. So it's a little bit like, so it's sound.
3: Didn't expect Christmas at Pooka.
0: No.
2: Yeah, so there's a few people that show up and they have like little vendor markets and stuff like that. So
0: right.
2: It's like it's dark at that time. It's about 6:30. It starts.
0: Mm-hmm. Yeah. Cold,
2: and you're everything is like festival wise, but it's just dark and cold.
3: That's why you got to keep dancing.
2: Yeah.
0: This is it.
3: Mm-hmm.
2: So there you go. So yeah, looking forward to doing nothing.
3: Love it.
2: This weekend.
3: Love it. Speaking of dancing, you were here to pick the last tune of the show.
2: Yeah. This is a gem of a tune. It's one of those like Gat Dec or Passion. As soon as you hear the very first sort of bit of Passion from Gat Dec, or it's just like there's nothing like it. It's a very unique tune. This in itself, the sounds that they use when they produce this track are absolutely unique. I saw these guys in the Ormond Multimedia Centre, which used to be down on the Quays, and they played three tracks. They played the track we're about to play. They played another track that they had, which is called Body in Motion. And then they played the 12-inch of the track we're about to play.
3: That was it. Love it.
2: So I think that's pretty much all they ever released. But as with a lot of acts that have released tracks like this, this is just a memorable, always will be an absolutely legendary banger of a tune. It is Atlantic Ocean and Waterfall.
3: I absolutely am obsessed with this tune. Mark, thank you very much. For more tunes like this, you can check out Mark McCabe on 98FM Dance Saturdays from 4:00.

0: What a tune. Atlantic Ocean with Waterfall on 98FM's Big Breakfast with Rebecca and Brendan. It's coming up to 10 o'clock.
1: Love that tune so much. Have a fantastic weekend. We'll chat to you Monday morning from 7. We're off for the blow dries now for producer Russell's wedding to Patrick. Jess Massiel is on the way with this tune.

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2: 98. At 10, I'm Emma Terrell. Westlife's string of three arena gigs delivered a spending boost for Dublin, while spending on Ticketmaster more than doubled in September. 98FM's Quisha Connolly has more.
3: Card spending patterns in September show localised expenditure spikes around the country, driven by music events, according to Bank of Ireland. Westlife's residency at the three arena resulted in a 40% jump in hotel spending and 16% increase for bars in Dublin 1. Spending on Ticketmaster jumped by 137% last month, compared with the same period last year, thanks to concert announcements from the likes of Oasis. While consumers continue to hunt out value, spending on online marketplaces increased by 89%. 98FM, first for Dublin News.
2: The Taoiseach is marking the start of construction on hundreds of new homes in Dundrum this morning. 934 affordable purchase cost rental and social units are being built on the old Central Mental Hospital site. A union representing secondary school teachers says there's a lot of anger over the amount put aside for public sector pay rises. The ASTI says strike action will go ahead next Wednesday and again on the 21st, unless the government gives unions assurances on pay. On Tuesday, the public expenditure minister announced €1.2 billion for pay rises next year. But ASTI General Secretary Linda Kelly says that's not enough.
4: I think any rudimentary maths on the budget showed us that it's absolutely not fit for purpose. It really has landed very, very badly with members, teachers who are struggling in terms of the cost of living crisis. And then to add insult to injury, we see the CSO figures yesterday put inflation at 4.1%.
2: The housing minister says the criminal damage at a home in Limerick this week isn't funny or good crack. Videos online show a group of young people destroying a house in Castletroy with holes kicked in walls, ceilings pulled down and windows broken. Local journalist David Raleigh says the house had just been sold for €500,000.
5: I know it's coming up to Halloween, but it looks like someone set up a haunted house in College Court, because this house is absolutely destroyed. The windows and the upstairs and the downstairs all smashed out, the window frames hanging off. Later on then some workmen came along to board up that house, so that house is now boarded up. It looks like a dilapidated property.
2: The US Defense Secretary's plans to live stream the firing squad execution of a former army officer convicted of a mass shooting. Nadal Hassan shot 13 people dead at a base in Texas in 2009. People living in California aren't too happy with the way it's been carried out.
6: It's disgusting. It's childish. What's next, pay-per-view? I mean, this is just ridiculous. It shouldn't be anything the public sees.
7: I think it's a bit inhumane. It's not something that needs to be shown, especially we don't know if kids are watching.
8: Very extreme, in my opinion. It's overly doing it.
2: 3.3 million people travelled through Dublin Airport in September. They were just shy of 29 million passengers during the first 9 months of the year, up 4% on 2025. The most popular routes were Heathrow, Amsterdam and Manchester. And the 12th season of The Zoo will make its return to RTÉ1 next Monday. The latest behind-the-scenes look at Dublin Zoo will include a world's first cataract surgery performed on a hippo. And now you're up to date on 98.
9: 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It was around midnight, 4 degrees, still as a lake in a valley. I don't know what it is about this training, just makes me feel part of something more. 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
10: Good morning, I'm Philip Egan. Ireland boss Carla Ward believes other players will step up as leaders in the absence of Katie McCabe and Denise O'Sullivan. The girls in green are in Astana for the first leg of their World Cup playoff semi-final against Kazakhstan. McCabe is suspended and O'Sullivan has been rested. Kickoff is in 2 hours' time. The Ireland under-21s will find out shortly who they'll face in the playoffs for next summer's European Championships. Jim Crawford's side could be drawn against the Czech Republic, the Netherlands, Denmark, Finland, Greece, Iceland or Turkey. Bohemians and Waterford meet at Dalymount Park tonight in the first of this weekend's FAI Cup semi-finals. Kickoff is 7:45. At the same time, Shelburne host bottom side Sligo Rovers in the Premier Division. Sligo will be relegated if they don't win. Everton's owners say they're open to the idea of selling the club.

0: The Fréachann Group has confirmed it's exploring new investment options, including the potential sale of a controlling interest. And four-time All-Ireland winner with Kilkenny, Owen Murphy, has retired from intercounty hurling after 16 years. The 36-year-old goalkeeper also won 10 Leinster titles, 5 National Leagues and 4 All-Stars. To hear live commentary of both of this weekend's FAI Cup semi-finals, download the Go Loud app now.
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2: Breezy with a mix of sunshine and scattered showers. Highs of 15 degrees. Right now it's 12.
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3: 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As I said, the countdown is officially on to someone winning €312,000. Get that entry in by 3 o'clock. If it is you that's getting the call, you have 5 rings to answer and say the exact amount. One more time, €312,000 in the cash machine. Yeah! Let's get the music going. Bruno Mars is going to be playing after Black Eyed Peas. It's Pump It.
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54 Ultra and talk to you on Dublin's 98 FM. How are you? It's Jessica Masiawi with you today. The amount of people that have said to me, God, you know what? It's just, it really feels good that it's Friday. And it really does. And I have got the tunes to match that feeling. Pete Heller is going to be playing after Maya, Get a Superstar, 98 FM. Yeah.

0: Pete Heller and Big Love on 98 FM. Got some Eminem on the way for you in just a bit, and it was the feel good track of 2005. It's playing next.
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0: Slim Shady on 98FM. One of the most controversial debut singles I think we have ever seen. And Eminem, he loved to call out people. He really did. And a rapper that he wasn't so friendly with back in the noughties, he's going to be playing less than 10 minutes here on 98FM.
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Get Out My Head on Dublin's 98 FM. Now, here is one that you certainly will not be able to get out of your head all day, because this is just the kind of tune that you just keep singing after you hear it. It's eternal. I Want to Be the Only One. 98 FM.

0: passes to go to Retro Drive-In Movies. It is their Halloween movie night, and I have a family pass to give away. So I'll be telling you how you can win that very soon. And today is the day. Today is the big day. Somebody's going to be winning a huge amount of money from the cash machine, so I'll have those details as well. Now, I know those two things are really, really good and really exciting, but probably not as exciting as the song that I had for you after 11 o'clock. It is an old school, iconic track. It is on the way.
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At 11, I'm Molly O'Connor. The Taoiseach has marked the start of construction of hundreds of new homes in Dundrum this morning. 934 units are being built on the old Central Mental Hospital site in Dundrum. They'll be a mix of affordable purchase, cost rental and social. The Public Expenditure Minister is facing renewed criticism from secondary school teachers. The ASTI says this week's budget announcement won't do enough to support teachers struggling with the rising cost of living. The union says planned strike action will go ahead next Wednesday and again on the 21st of October, unless the government provides assurances on pay rises. ASTI General Secretary Linda Kelly says €1.2 billion for wage increases next year

0: 55. The most popular routes in September were Heathrow, Amsterdam, Manchester and Malaga. Westlife's string of three arena gigs delivered a spending boost for Dublin. The boy band's residency resulted in a 40% jump in hotel spending and a 16% increase for bars in Dublin 1, according to Bank of Ireland. September's card spending patterns show localised expenditure spikes around the country, driven by music and events. An investigation is continuing into criminal damage at a home in Limerick this week. UL has appealed to those involved to come forward after a house in College Court in Castletroy was destroyed. Online videos show a group of young people damaging the property, which was recently bought for €500,000 and has since been boarded up. Local journalist David Raleigh says it hasn't yet been confirmed the young people are students.
1: It is suspected that these young adults in the videos are maybe UL students. The university itself has come out and said it has yet to confirm the identities of the people who feature in these videos. You have a Garda investigation into what they say is a burglary and criminal damage. And you also have UL's own internal investigation.
0: Navanathan Navy Pillay has been awarded the 2026 Nobel Peace Prize. The former UN High Commissioner for Human Rights has been recognised for her efforts to promote peace and international law. Ms. Pillay was chair of the UN Commission of Inquiry on the Occupied Palestinian Territory, which last year concluded that Israel has committed genocide in Gaza. She says she was shocked to receive the award.
2: Firstly, at this venue, your applause means a great deal to me. You know, you don't want to receive an award, prize or anything unless the public agrees that you deserve this. But being a lawyer and a judge, I still want to verify this information.
0: The US Defense Secretary plans to live stream the firing squad execution of a former army officer convicted of a mass shooting. Nadal Hassan shot 13 people dead at a base in Texas in 2009. People living in California aren't too happy with the way it's being carried out.
3: It's disgusting. It's childish. What's next? Pay-per-view? I mean, this is just ridiculous. It shouldn't be anything the public sees.
4: I think it's a bit inhumane. It's not something that needs to be shown, especially we don't know if kids are watching.
5: Very extreme, in my opinion. It's overly doing it.
0: A festival celebrating Ireland's architecture gets underway this weekend. This year's Open House Dublin includes a behind-the-scenes look at the Poolbeg incinerator and a bus tour tracking Dublin's vanished dance floors, legendary venues and changing nightlife landscape. Among the other events is a tour of the bell tower at Christchurch Cathedral, allowing people to climb the 86 steps and ring the historic bells. And finally, it seems singles are falling out of love with dating apps. In a new survey, more than a quarter said they'd rather meet someone in real life. 60% of 1,000 people questioned say they are suffering from dating app fatigue, while almost half would prefer to meet someone naturally. However, almost the same number felt meeting people in the real world is harder than it was 5 years ago. And now you're up to date on 98.
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1: Good morning, I'm Philip Egan. Ireland are gearing up for their World Cup playoff semi-final first leg away to Kazakhstan. Carlo Ward's side kick off in an hour's time in Astana. The Ireland boss has to do without the experience of Katie McCabe, who's suspended, and Denise O'Sullivan, who's been rested for the first leg. The Ireland under-21s will play Finland in the playoffs for next summer's European Championships in Serbia and Albania. Jim Crawford's side will be away from home for the first leg next month. Bohemians and Waterford meet at Dalymount Park tonight in the first of this weekend's FAI Cup semi-finals. Bottom side Sligo Rovers will be relegated from the Premier Division if they don't win away to Shelburne. Both matches kick off at 7:45. Everton's owners say they're open to the idea of selling the club. The Freakin Group's confirmed it's exploring new investment options, including the potential sale of a controlling interest. Four-time All-Ireland winner with Kilkenny Owen Murphy has retired from intercounty hurling after 16 years. The 36-year-old goalkeeper also won 10 Leinster titles, 5 National Leagues and 4 All-Stars. And Connacht will aim for back-to-back wins in

0: the URC tonight when they face Glasgow away from home. That game starts at 7:45. To hear live commentary of both of this weekend's FAI Cup semi-finals, download the Go Loud app now.
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2: Getting brighter and fresher throughout the morning with sunny spells and scattered showers. Highest temperatures of 13 to 15 degrees.
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3: 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So as I said, after 3 o'clock, the call's been made. Somebody's going to be absolutely losing their mind. If it is you that gets that call, you've got five rings to answer and say the exact amount, which is €312,000. It's cash to 57557. Yeah! Tunes, tunes, tunes. They are so good. Eiffel 65, Sean Paul, they're all in there after your Loving Arms.

0: It is Jessica Masiel with you, and all this week we're teaming up with Retro Drive-In Movies at Leopardstown Racecourse. They're celebrating 10 years of drive-in movies, and I've got a family car pass up for grabs today for you to enjoy a Halloween movie night under the stars. You can watch Hocus Pocus, Scream, The Conjuring, Carrie, and so much more at retrodrivein.ie, so you can see all the details over there. So, to win your family car pass today, I want you to tell me what movie this is from.
1: Here's Johnny.
0: 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So, what movie is this from?
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0: 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Text your guess in to me now and you could be in with a chance of winning that family car pass to Retro Drive-In Movies at Leopardstown Racecourse. 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Yo.

0: Dua Lipa and Training Season on 98FM. I had absolutely no idea that Ben Affleck has been banned from Instagram several times. So Emer is going to be here soon with the lowdown to tell us exactly why that happened.
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1: Why? See, it's burning me to hold on to this. I know this is something I gotta do, but that don't mean I want to. What I'm trying to say is that

0: Shakira and Burner Boy Dada on 98FM. We're going to be picking our winner for those family pass for the car pass for the retro drive-in movies at Leopardstown Racecourse. 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
2: Thanks, Jess. First up, Ben Affleck has revealed that he was banned from Instagram twice after he was accused of impersonating himself. In an interview, he said, "I got banned from Instagram twice for impersonating myself. I only had 6 followers." This isn't the first time that this has happened, though, because back in 2021, someone matched with him on Raya, accused him of being fake, and he had to send a video to prove that he was real. Now, on to a little mystery. Because Harry Styles has credited an ex-girlfriend for helping him not be a recluse in the height of his fame in the One Direction days. In an interview, he said, "I had a girlfriend who was very outgoing, and I was like, oh, if I sit in my house for 3 days, she's gonna think that I'm nuts. So we walked everywhere, and it was the realization for me that it's fine to be outside." So the question is, who is the mystery lady? Now, on to something spooky, because Daniel Craig is after buying a pub with his mates, but it may have an unwanted guest. The previous landlady of the 18th century pub claims that there is the ghost of a hangman called Gilbert who creeps in the cellar, and you don't see him, but you can feel him. And to keep up with all the goss, add 98FM on socials.

0: Calvin Harris and Rihanna. This is what you came for on Dublin's 98 FM. Now, all this week, we're teaming up with Retro Drive-In Movies at Leopardstown Racecourse, celebrating 10 years of drive-in movies. And I've got a family pass up for grabs today, so you can go and enjoy a Halloween movie night under the stars. You can watch Hocus Pocus, Scream, The Conjuring, Kerry, and loads more. You can check them all out over on retrodrivein.ie. And I was asking you, what was the name of this movie?
1: Here's Johnny.
0: Okay, so we've got Aoife on the phone. Aoife, do you like scary movies?
2: I do. So, I love them.
0: Aoife, I needed to tell me, what scary movie is this from?
1: Here's Johnny.
2: That's from The Shining.
0: Oh my God, have you watched it?
2: Oh, I love it. I've been watching that since I was a kid. Up in my nanny's house, all the cousins used to get together. We used to watch it.
0: Since you were a kid? Aoife, I can't even watch it now.
2: Memories.
0: Is that your favourite scary movie, or what's your favourite one?
2: It's one of them. I kind of like them all. I love all the screams. And
0: so if you were going to go to Retro Drive-In Movies, what movie would you want to go and see?
2: Probably that's The Shining.
0: The Shining, okay. Well, listen, Aoife, you have just won yourself a family car pass to go to Retro Drive-In Movies at Leopardstown Racecourse.
2: Oh, brilliant. I'll bring the blanket to hide underneath.
0: Listen, have a great time.
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0: Sam Smith and Kim Petras, Unholy on Dublin's 98 FM. The time is running out for your cash machine entries. Only 3 more hours to go until someone's going to be winning a record amount of money. So I'm going to have all the details for you pretty soon. And we'll be doing this tune after 12 o'clock. What a 90s dance classic goodness. That is the only way I can describe that. It's playing next.
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2: 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You don't need a special day to send love. 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
13: 98. At 12, I'm Molly O'Connor. Works are being started on hundreds of new homes in Dundrum today. The Taoiseach has officially marked the start of construction at Doonbree, where 934 units are being built on the old Central Mental Hospital site. There'll be a mix of affordable purchase, cost rental and social. The plans also include a new creche, retail spaces and a community park. Spending on Ticketmaster more than doubled last month as people looked to snap up Oasis tickets. The latest Bank of Ireland spending pulse shows 137

0: for bargains.
1: Value, of course, is a key element of all of our spending patterns. And we noticed that sales and discount retailers, online marketplaces and vintage stores were all increasing in September for different age cohorts, not just young, but across the complete age cohort of our consumers.
0: The Public Expenditure Minister is facing renewed criticism from secondary school teachers. The ASTI says this week's budget announcement won't do enough to support teachers struggling with the rising cost of living. The union says planned strike action will go ahead next Wednesday and again on the 21st of October unless the government provides assurances on pay rises. ASTI General Secretary Linda Kelly says €1.2 billion for wage increases next year won't meet the needs of public sector workers.
2: The Minister for Public Expenditure is failing to grasp the fact that civil and public servants across the country, they're willing to take a strike day. They won't be paid for that strike day in a cost of living crisis because they are struggling so much. There doesn't seem to be enough recognition and reflection of that by the government.
0: An investigation is continuing into criminal damage at a home in Limerick this week. UL has appealed to those involved to come forward after a house in College Court in Castle Troy was destroyed. Online videos show a group of young people damaging the property, which was recently bought for €500,000 and has since been boarded up. Local journalist David Raleigh says it hasn't yet been confirmed the young people are students.
3: It is suspected that these young adults in the videos are maybe UL students. The university itself has come out and said it has yet to confirm the identities of the people who feature in these videos. You have a Garda investigation into what they say is a burglary and criminal damage. And you also have UL's own internal investigation.
0: The US government plans to live stream a firing squad execution for the public to watch. Nidal Hassan, an ex-US Army major, is being executed for a mass shooting at Fort Hood in 2009, where 13 people were killed. US Defense Secretary Pete Hegseth says live streaming his death will help the American public understand the consequences. But criminologist Trina O'Connor says the move could result in more copycat shooters looking to become martyrs.
4: Two countries have public executions. Afghanistan is one and I think Iran is the other. Does America want to align itself with them kind of ideologies? By making this public, you're risking creating a martyr of this man, Hassan. And there's a real concern that broadcasting that could radicalise other potential mass shooters.
0: Charlie XCX, Zara Larsson and Bad Bunny are among the artists to feature on GTA 6's radio stations. Rockstar Games says players can expect its biggest and most diverse selection of in-game radio stations yet. Podcasts are also making their debut in the franchise. Grand Theft Auto 6 is due to be released on November 19th. And finally, Ed Sheeran has secured new opening acts for his Loop Tour. American Idol contestant Brooks Rosser and singer Isaac Slade have stepped in to fill the slots left when other acts withdrew from the concert series. Dubliner Aaron Rowe, Phineas, Lucas Graham and Ed's backing band Bioga all pulled out in support of Macklemore, who was dropped because of his comments he made in solidarity with Palestine. And now you're up to date on 98.
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7: Good afternoon, I'm Philip Egan. Ireland have just kicked off away to Kazakhstan in the first leg of their World Cup playoff semi-final. Courtney Brosnan is wearing the captain's armband in the absence of Katie McCabe. Well, Jamie Finn, Abby Larkin and Jesse Stapledon all came into the starting 11, with McCabe, Denise O'Sullivan and Marissa Shiva all ruled out. The Ireland under-21s will play Finland in the playoffs for next summer's European Championships in Serbia and Albania. Jim Crawford's side will be away from home for the first leg next month. Bohemians and Waterford meet at Dalymount Park tonight in the first of this weekend's FAI Cup semi-finals. There's also one game in the Premier Division with Shelburne boss John Russell up against his former club Sligo Rovers, who will be relegated if they don't win. Both matches start at 8:15. Manchester City boss Enzo Maresca says he completely trusts the club at the moment. He's been speaking to the press for the first time since City were found guilty of breaking the Premier League's financial regulations.
8: I trust the club because I trust the people, and this is also the reason why I joined the club. And then there is not

0: another club in the world that where I would like to be. So I'm very happy to be here. I'm very proud. I said many times since day one.
1: And four-time All-Ireland winner with Kilkenny, Owen Murphy has retired from intercounty hurling after 16 years. The 36-year-old goalkeeper also won 10 Leinster titles, 5 National Leagues and 4 All-Stars. To hear live commentary of both of this weekend's FAI Cup semi-finals, download the Go Loud app now.
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3: A mix of sunshine and scattered showers throughout the day with highs of 13 to 15 degrees.
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4: 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As I said, 3 o'clock. That's the deadline. That's when you got that, get that entry in by, because the call is going to be made. If it is you and your phone rings, you've got 5 rings to answer that call and say the exact amount, which is 312,000 euro. It's cash to 57557. Yeah! Tunes. Let's get them going again. Love and Joy, Don't Stop Moving is on the way after Ultra Beat, Pretty Green Eyes. Dublin's best.

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We're going to be doing 98FM's old school quiz very soon, and I've been really looking forward to doing this day. We're going to be going back in time to see if you can guess the year that a movie was released in, a song, and I also have a hilarious news clip that I'm really looking forward to playing. So we're going to be doing that in just a bit, and whoever gets it will be winning a pair of IMC cinema passes. Peggy Goo, Woo Man, 98FM.

0: Aurora and Ordinary World on Dublin's 90 FM. That's especially for Rosalba and Keith, who have just landed in from Dublin Airport from Los Angeles. Not landing into the nicest of weather, I have to say, but at least now you get to play a really fun game. Old
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0: Okay, I've got three clues for you from 1 year, and all you have to do is guess what the year is. And if you guess it, I will give you a pair, well, one person, a pair of IMC cinema passes. Okay, so here is your first clue. This is a song that was released in this year. Great tune.

0: Traditions. Okay, so Ricky Martin released Living La Vida Loca on this year. We also had a movie that people went absolutely insane for.
1: I want to tell you my secret now. I see dead people.
0: I see dead people. Bruce Willis' Sixth Sense was released in this year. And finally, the clue that's going to give it all away. It's pretty much, I'm giving you the answer with this clue, but I just couldn't believe my luck when I actually found this news report that was released in December of the year that I'm looking for.
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0: Okay, so if you think you know what the year is, 0877-98-98, get your guesses in to me now. I'm ready
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0: Okay, let's find out what the year was that I was trying to get you to guess in this year. Ricky Martin released this absolute banger of a tune. Okay, so Ricky released that. Then we had the famous movie with Bruce Willis.
3: I want to tell you my secret now. I see dead people.
0: I see dead people. And then finally, we had the one that pretty much gave it away, let's be honest. A news report that was released in December of this year.
4: In today's Consumer Watches, the countdown to Y2K continues. Millennium madness in the marketplace is heating up. You can buy year 2000 diamond pins, Y2K bug spray, even Millennium tanning lotion. We're reaching a landmark year and companies have been cashing in on the novelty of it.
0: I kind of love that. Or I'm sorry, I regret that I didn't get buy any of those things. Millennial tanning lotion. Imagine how much that would be worth today now, because it was probably only a few of them made. Raging. Okay, let's see what the year was. So, Liz, tell us.
5: 1999, and a good year as well. Prince brought in the 1999 tune. We're going to party like it's 1999.
0: He did indeed. Liz, you've won yourself a pass, IMC Cinema passes. And if you enjoyed that game, well, on Monday after 12, Leanne Hanifin will be back at doing it again. Going to get some Karen Ramirez on The Weeknd playing soon.
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The Weeknd and Dancing in the Flames on Dublin's 98 FM. And somebody is going to be dancing around the place after 3 o'clock today, because there is going to be a guaranteed winner for the cash machine. And Andy Preston's going to have all those details for you after 1 o'clock. It's Release Me.

Release Me on 98FM. That is it for me, Jessica Maciel. I'll be back here with you tomorrow from 1 o'clock. But stay where you are because Andy Preston is on the way next and he is playing an old school R&B tune that I absolutely love.

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13: 98. At one, I'm Molly O'Connor. Works are being started on hundreds of new homes in Dundrum today. The Taoiseach has officially marked the start of construction at Doonbree, where 934 units are being built on the old Central Mental Hospital site. There'll be a mix of affordable purchase, cost rental and social. The plans also include a new creche, retail spaces and a community park. A teachers' union says it doesn't have confidence in the government's invitation to public sector pay talks. The ASTI is among a number of public sector unions striking next Wednesday and again on the 21st of October in an ongoing stalemate over the renegotiation of a pay deal. The government this week renewed its invitation to talks, but unions say they need assurances on pay rises first. ASTI General Secretary Linda Kelly says the €1.2 billion set aside for wage increases next year isn't enough.
14: In his budget speech, the minister said, "I want to make progress on protecting living standards." He didn't say, "I want to protect living standards for public servants." And I think that's really what has irked people, is that it's not about actually addressing the real issue. It's about wordplay. It's about putting up smoke and mirrors.
13: The Taoiseach's trying to pour cold water on controversy surrounding RTE's budget allocation, saying there's no big mystery with it. Micheál Martin is defending Media Minister Patrick O'Donovan's decision to give the state broadcaster €20 million less than it expected. He denies claims the minister was going on a solo run, but refused to say when he found out about the revised budget allocations.
15: Look, I think in the round, I mean, when

0: The property has since been boarded up, and the housing and higher education ministers have condemned the behaviour. Local journalist David Raleigh says people in the area are frustrated.
1: One local landlord described the vandalism here as normalised lawlessness. People are so used to this. This happens so regularly down in College Court. This landlord and others I spoke to locally said they have called for CCTV to be established in the estate itself to act as some kind of deterrent.
0: A famous pair of killer whales have been spotted off the southeast coast of County Down. A local fisherman in Analogue spotted the pair of orcas yesterday, which the Irish Whale and Dolphin Group has verified are John Coe and Aquarius. Sightings officer Porrig Woolley says the duo are known to travel around Scottish and Irish waters and were last seen in West Cork.
2: You know, whether it's Analogue or Kilkeel or anywhere, Port of Ogie, you know, there is a wonderful randomness to it. And as I said, this pair were off Cape Clear Island in West Cork only 6 days ago at this stage. So they cover an awful lot of ground.
0: Open House Dublin kicks off this weekend, a festival celebrating the country's architecture. From tomorrow until the 18th of October, over 250 free events will take place across the city and county. Some of the events include a behind-the-scenes studio tour of RTE, the GPO, the Poolbeg Incinerator, and a bus tour tracking Dublin's vanished dance floors, legendary venues, and changing nightlife landscape. Irish Architecture Foundation Director Emmett Scanlon says it's Ireland's biggest festival of architecture.
3: The idea is that people can go out, explore, engage and discuss and debate and experience the city and county through building tours, get behind the scenes and into some buildings that are sometimes hard to access. They can participate in workshops, they can go to talks, debates and do a whole range of things actually right across the city and county.
0: And finally, celebrity traitors spoiler alert. Richard E. Grant knew he'd be banished because no one would look him in the eye before the round table. The actor was voted off after he told other players, mere moments after being chosen, that he had indeed been tapped on the shoulder. He says, with hindsight, blurting out his true identity was, in his words, a catastrophically idiotic thing to do. And now you're up to date on 98.
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11: Good afternoon, I'm Philip Egan. Ireland are well on their way to booking a place in the World Cup playoff finals. Carlo Ward's side lead Kazakhstan 5-0 at halftime in Astana in the first leg of their semi-final. Kira Caruso has scored 2 goals. Chloe Mustaki, Emily Murphy and Abby Larkin were also on target. And Kazakhstan had a player sent off in the first half. The second leg is in Cork on Tuesday night. The Ireland under-21s will face Finland in the playoffs for next summer's European Championships in Serbia and Albania. Jim Crawford's side will be away for the first leg next month. Bohemians and Waterford meet at Dalymount Park tonight in the first of this weekend's FAI Cup semi-finals. Meanwhile, bottom side Sligo Rovers will be relegated from the Premier Division if they don't win away to Shelburne. Both matches kick off at 7:45. Manchester City boss Enzo Maresca says the club's previous title wins haven't been tainted, despite the club being found guilty of breaking Premier League financial rules. The Italian says he has complete trust in those running City, who are in the process of an appeal. Maresca admits the squad's focus has to remain on football, starting with this Sunday's game away to Liverpool.
12: For me and for the players, we can control just the pitch side, the football side. So we are focused on that, and this is what we can do and we can control. We cannot control something different.
11: Four-time All-Ireland winner with Kilkenny, Owen Murphy has called time on his inter-county career after 16 years. The 36-year-old also won 10 Leinster titles, 5 national leagues and picked up 4 All-Stars. And Connacht will look to make it back-to-back wins in the URC tonight when they face Glasgow away from home. Kick-off is 7:45. To hear live commentary of both of this weekend's FAI Cup semi-finals, download the Go Loud app now.
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0: Blustery today with sunny spells and possibly heavy scattered showers. Highs of 13 to 15 degrees.

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1: It's happening in just a little over 2 hours from now, and you haven't entered. 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The Cash Machine randomly picks a number. Ray Foley makes the call just after 3 today. Answer within 5 rings. Tell us the prize amount and the cash is yours. It's €312,000. And once you get the call and you give the answer that Ray is looking for, the money will be transferred to your account minutes later. All happens so quickly. And life will never be the same again, eh? In a good way. Text cash to 57557. That's 57557. Roll on the weekend. We're nearly there. Just a few more hours left with David Guetta and Mr. Jam on the way. Now it's Strike. You sure do.

Dublin Tonight, 8 FM. I'm Andy Preston for Barry Dunn today with Burger King, where it started for J-Lo, If You Had My Love. The number one DJ in the world, according to DJ Magazine, is David Guetta. My opinion? I'm actually just enjoying all the DJs whinging and moaning about it. Get over yourselves. Guetta, Mr. Jam, and John Newman at Dublin's 98 FM.

0: How are you, Friday? This is Dublin's 98 FM. I'm Andy Preston with Jay Sean and Lil Wayne and Down. And here we go again. Giving you the chance to win tickets today to Leopardstown Racecourse Retro Driving Movies back again for Halloween. 10 years old this year. If you've never been, you need to go. I got a family pass up for grabs. While you're there, you can catch the likes of Hocus Pocus, Scream, The Conjuring, Carrie and more. RetroDriveIn.ie. So I've got a horror movie lined up here. This one from 2010. I don't know if that's going to help you. I'll play a bit of the theatrical trailer.
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0: 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I'll give the tickets away before... 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

So I remember at Justin Timberlake's first gig at the Three Arena, actually it was still The Point at the time, him beatboxing for about 10 minutes, lack of material at the time, and he apologised for it and then said he may go back to it again. As for Ciara, she's pregnant with baby number 6. JT and Ciara, Love Sex Magic at Dublin's 98 FM.

0: Dublin's 98 FM, I'm Andy Preston, and 98 FM Dance tonight with Paul from 7, Mark tomorrow afternoon from 4. How about a little taster? Hardcore, you know the score. Liquid Sweet Harmony on the way after 2.
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12: At 2, I'm Molly O'Connor. Works are starting on hundreds of new homes in Dundrum. The Taoiseach officially marked the start of construction at Doonbury this morning, where 934 units are being built on the old Central Mental Hospital site. It comes as the LDA has paid more than €2 million for the home of a local objector who had threatened to further delay the project. Housing Minister James Brown says it's a matter for the Land Development Agency.
13: They do obviously have duties to ensure value for money, and I trust the LDA to make appropriate decisions in those situations. We'll wait and see, I suppose, as to what the future role is of that home. But my understanding is it's not going to be knocked down, and it might be resold at some point in the future.
12: Concerts and festivals were helping to boost local spending last month. Figures from Bank of Ireland show Westlife's run of concerts in the Three Arena brought a rise in transactions at hotels and bars in the city. While in Clare, the Listoon Varna matchmaking festival also boosted the local economy, with spending increasing by 30% in September. Bank of Ireland's Owen Clifford says spending on Ticketmaster more than doubled last month as people looked to snap up Oasis tickets.
14: Overall spending was slightly up this September compared to 2025 because Dublin consumers continue to seek value as well as great experiences, and live events are driving spend locally. Westlife's residency in the Tree Arena brought a 16% increase for bars in Dublin One alone.
12: Tens of thousands of euro worth of damage has reportedly been caused at a home in a student area of Limerick. Videos are circulating online of a group of young people destroying the house in College Court in Castle Troy. The property has since been boarded up, and the Housing and Higher Education Ministers have condemned the behaviour. Local journalist David Raleigh says people in the area are frustrated.
5: One local landlord described the vandalism here as normalised lawlessness. People are so used to this. This happens so regularly down in College Court. This landlord and others I spoke to locally said they have called for CCTV to be established in the estate itself to act as some kind of deterrent.
12: Lawyers for Krista Pike say she started walking and eating again in hospital following her botched execution in the US. They've also revealed she's regained some movement in her arms, which were badly injured, and have described her recovery as remarkable. The 50-year-old death row inmate survived two lethal injections in Tennessee last week. A famous pair of killer whales have been spotted off the southeast coast of County Down. A local fisherman in Annalong spotted the pair of orcas yesterday, which the Irish Whale and Dolphin Group has verified are John Coe and Aquarius. Sightings officer Porig Woolley says the duo are known to travel around Scottish and Irish waters and were last seen in West Cork.
10: You know, whether it's Annalong or Kilkeel or anywhere, Port of Ogie, you know, there is a wonderful randomness to it. And as I said, this pair were off Cape Clear Island in West Cork only 6 days ago at this stage. So they cover an awful lot of ground.
12: Open House Dublin kicks off this weekend, a festival celebrating the country's architecture. From tomorrow until the 18th of October, over 250 free events will take place across the city and county. Some of the events include a behind-the-scenes studio tour of RTE, the GPO, the Poolbeg Incinerator, and a bus tour tracking Dublin's vanished dance floors, legendary venues, and changing nightlife landscape. Irish Architecture Foundation's director, Emmett Scanlon, says it's Ireland's biggest festival of architecture.
15: The idea is that people can go out, explore, engage and discuss and debate and experience the city.

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3: Good afternoon, I'm Philip Egan. Ireland have all but booked their place in the World Cup playoff finals. Carlo Ward's side have just beaten Kazakhstan 8-0 in Astana in the first leg of their semi-final. Kira Karus has scored two goals. Chloe Mustaki, Emily Murphy and Abby Larkin also scored in the first half. Sinead Hopcroft scored in her debut in the second half. And the other goals came from Jamie Finn and Jesse Stapleton. Kazakhstan had a player sent off in the first half. The second leg is in Cork on Tuesday night. And the winners of the tie will play Poland or Belgium for a place at next summer's World Cup in Brazil. The Ireland under-21s will face Finland in the playoffs for next summer's European Championships in Serbia and Albania. Jim Crawford's side will be away for the first leg next month. Bohemians and Waterford meet at Dalymount Park tonight in the first of this weekend's FAI Cup semi-finals. Meanwhile, bottom side Sligo Rovers will be relegated from the Premier Division if they don't win away to Shelburne. Both matches kick off at 7:45. Manchester City boss Enzo Maresca says the club's previous title wins haven't been tainted, despite the club being found guilty of breaking Premier League financial rules. The Italian says he has complete trust in those running City, who are in the process of an appeal. Maresca admits the squad's focus has to remain on football, starting with this Sunday's game away to Liverpool.
4: For me and for the players, we can control just the pitch side, the football side. So we are focused on that, and this is what we can do and we can control. We cannot control something different.
3: And Connacht will look to make it back-to-back wins in the URC tonight when they face Glasgow away from home. Kickoff is 7:45. To hear live commentary of both of this weekend's FAI Cup semi-finals, download the Go Loud app now.
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0: A windy day with sunny spells and possibly heavy showers. Highest temperatures of 13 to 15 degrees.
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5: I mean, I believe at one point it was a given that if you worked hard, got your education, got a good job, you'd get your house, you'd get your car, your holiday, maybe two holidays a year, if you worked hard. Now you can be working hard these days, and those things are still out of reach. €312,000 would solve that for you. Maybe you've got a decent standard of living already, but you just don't want to be working so hard. 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It's life-changing money, and it's why we do 98FM's Cash Machine. And a little bit after three this afternoon, we will be giving away a life-changing sum of money. 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I can trust you, can I? 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That's today. The cash machine will randomly pick a number. Ray Foley's making the call after three. Answer within five rings. Tell us the prize amount, and the cash is yours. It's €312,000. Have I mentioned it's the most that we will have ever given away on 98FM's Cash Machine? Go on, go for this one. Text cash to 57557. That's 57557. Yeah. Might be a few Friday tunes on the way this hour. Missy Elliott working there. Nightcrawlers push the feeling on. Now it's Neo, Closer.

Do you like to dance, but you like to be in bed at a reasonable time? That's perfectly okay. It's why we invented Club 98, and it's back at Bewley's Grafton Street on October 31st. That's Halloween night. I'll be joined on the night by Tommy Sachs. We'll have Dame Stuffy with the spooky game show. We will have prizes for the best fancy dress as well. You can come along and you won't be judged in fancy dress. Well, you will, but you might win a prize for it. 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

0: Dublin Tonight FM, I'm Andy Preston with Burger King, in for Barry Dunn today, Kaisa and Hideaway. Now, I have to say, I don't think I've ever woken up in the morning and thought, do you know what, I feel like getting a hug from somebody. So I'll run out on the street, stalkers, and hopefully somebody will give me what I want. Don't think I've ever felt that way. In fact, I haven't. Have you? Hope you've never done it. Anyway. I did hear of a guy in his 40s anyway, on the busy streets of Gloucestershire across the water, who woke up one morning and decided to run through the streets naked, looking for hugs and kisses from everybody. Now, at one point, to give him his credit, he did pull on a pair of jeans for all of about 5 seconds and then took them off again and continued on his way, looking for hugs from people. Anyway, somebody eventually reported him to the police. He was arrested on suspicion of exposure and released on bail with conditions. While the investigation continues, and the CCTV footage is there, this went on for quite a while. Anyway, giving him and no doubt his camera crew the attention that they've been clearly missing since birth. And here I am giving them publicity as well. Poor choice of content, I know. I will learn. I will learn from this, I promise.
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0: You know something? I think I've given enough publicity to 98FM Dance tonight with Paul from 7 and Mark tomorrow afternoon from 4. I will mention 98FM Old School Sunday with me this Sunday from 10 a.m. where you hear stuff like that and much more besides. Tim Deluxe, it just won't do. I feel so much better now. Right, your final chance to win yourself passes to Leopardstown Racecourse for retro movies. They're celebrating 10 years this year, and the theme is Halloween, because it's going to be coming up to Halloween, of course. They're going to have the likes of Hocus Pocus, Scream, The Conjuring, Carrie, and much more. RetroDriveIn.ie, Retro Drive-In Movies at Leopardstown Racecourse. So, have a listen to this. It's a trailer from a scary movie.
1: Are you ready?
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It's a lot of bad things that they wish and they wish and they wish and they wish and they wish and on me. Yeah. Ay, ay. She say, do you love me? I tell her only partly. I only

Drake, God's Plan, Dublin's 98 FM. I'm Andy Preston. This coming Thursday, roaming through Dublin is a bus tour of old sites where nightclubs used to be. Now, I'm going to mention this because I doubt it very much that they'll pass by the Camden and say, oh, this is where the video for S Club 7's Don't Stop Moving will be filmed. Not cool enough for them. I'm proud of knowing that, and I love this song from S Club 7 at Dublin's 98 FM.

0: Dublin's 98 FM. I'm Andy, and for Barry with Burger King. In the early 90s, it was all new. It was all discovery. This from 91. Kim Sims. I've got it for you after three.
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12: 98. At 3, I'm Molly O'Connor. Work on one of the biggest housing developments in the state is underway. The former Central Mental Hospital site in Dundrum is being turned into 934 homes. A number of historic buildings will be retained and reused, while a new park and plaza are also planned. Housing Minister James Browns says the LDA will be working to get the homes built as quickly as possible.
13: Not only will these be keys into people's hands, safe, secure homes for the rest of their lives, there's community playgrounds, there's cafes, there's restaurants, and as I say, really about building a community. I think it's what we're very strong on here in Ireland, building that sense of community. And when we're delivering homes, we want to deliver communities with them as well.
12: Routine hospital procedures and outpatient appointments are among the HSE services facing cancellation ahead of a strike by public sector workers next week. The HSE says emergency departments will remain open and urgent cancer treatment and dialysis appointments will go ahead on the day. 98FM's Jamie O'Hara reports.
14: The HSE says affected patients are being contacted and appointments for Wednesday will be rescheduled as soon as possible. The cancellations include community-based services, clinics at primary care centres and other care services. A curtailed ambulance service will be in operation and people requiring urgent medical attention are asked to call 999 or 112 or to attend their nearest emergency department. The HSE is engaging with health sector unions about contingency arrangements and to develop a more complete understanding of what can be delivered on Wednesday.
12: Concerts and festivals were helping to boost local spending last month. Figures from Bank of Ireland show Westlife's run of concerts brought a rise in transactions at hotels and bars in the city. While in Clare, the Liz Dunvara matchmaking festival also boosted the local economy, with spending increasing by 30% in September. Bank of Ireland's Owen Clifford says spending on Ticketmaster more than doubled last month as people looked to snap up Oasis tickets.
1: Overall spending was slightly up this September compared to 2025. Because Dublin consumers continue to seek value as well as great experiences, and live events are driving spend locally. Westlife's residency in the Tree Arena brought a 16% increase for bars in Dublin One alone.
12: Gardaí continue to appeal for witnesses to the criminal damage of a house in Limerick this week. The home in the heavily student-populated area of College Court in Castletroy is now boarded up after holes were kicked in the walls, windows broken and ceilings pulled down. Videos on social media show a group of young people causing the damage. Local journalist David Rally says UL is conducting an internal investigation.
15: The university's deputy president and interim provost, Professor Anne Ledwith, she came out yesterday. She condemned this act of vandalism, and she told the UL student population in a circulated email that this type of antisocial behaviour not only damages property, but it also damages UL's reputation.
12: Lawyers for Krista Pike say she started walking and eating again in hospital following her botched execution in the US. They've also revealed she's regained some movement in her arms, which were badly injured, and have described her recovery as remarkable. The 50-year-old death row inmate survived two lethal injections in Tennessee last week. Over 250 free events will take place across Dublin County and City over the next 9 days, celebrating Open House Dublin. Running from tomorrow until the 18th, Ireland's largest architecture festival will open up buildings, places and neighbourhoods through tours, talks, workshops and exhibitions. Irish Architecture Foundation's director, Emmett Scanlon, outlines some of the festival highlights.
16: One we're really highlighting because we think it's very, very exciting addition to the buildings in the country is the new velodrome at Babington Centre in the north of Dublin. In the middle of Dublin city, there is the Poetry Ireland building, which is a great example of a refurbished building. One which is always very popular, and because we had it on the programme last year, is the old part of the General Post Office, or the GPO.
12: And finally, Madras Salak has

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6: Good afternoon, I'm Kate Henshaw. The Republic of Ireland have secured an 8-0 victory over Kazakhstan in the first leg of their World Cup playoff semi-final. The girls in green were dominant throughout the game. Jamie Finn scored her first national goal in her first start under Carla Ward. Manchester City boss Enzo Maresca insists the club's previous title wins have absolutely not been tainted, despite the verdict that found them guilty of breaching Premier League financial rules. The Italian says he has complete trust in those running the club as City continue their appeal against the ruling. Maresca says the squad's focus has to remain on football, with a huge test away to Liverpool this weekend.
7: For me and for the players, we can control just the pitch side, the football side. So we are focused on that, and this is what we can do and we can control. We cannot control something different.
6: Ireland head coach Scott Beamont has named a 30-player squad as the women are set to face South Africa in two tests later this month. The women are coming off back-to-back victories against Japan. Aoife Wafer misses out again through injury, while Erin King is set to captain. The first of this weekend's FAI Cup semi-finals is down for decision tonight. Seven-time winners Bohemians are at home to Waterford, who are hoping to reach their first decider since 2004. And Connacht are in UFC action tonight, hoping to make it back-to-back wins in the league. The Westerners are seeking a first win away to Glasgow Warriors since 2010. Bundiaki makes his first start of the season for the province at outside centre. To hear live commentary of both this weekend's FAI Cup semi-finals, download the Go Loud app now.
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8: A windy day with sunny spells and possibly heavy showers. Highest temperatures of 13 to 15 degrees.
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9: That happened exactly 2 weeks ago, and the fellow that made that call, Ray Foley, will be getting on the phone in a few minutes and possibly calling you with €312,000. Lines are closed, by the way, so it's in the lap of the gods now. €312,000 will be given away in the next few minutes. Whatever you do, if you've entered, and good luck to you, by the way, if you have, keep your phone by your side. Don't take your eyes off it. And if an unusual number or one of those private numbers rings, it's most likely us. Answer that call. 98FM's Cash Machine call will be happening in the next few minutes. If you've entered, good luck. What have I got for you? Justin Bieber, Sorry on the way in the next few minutes. Culture trapped in there as well. Now Christina Milian, AM to PM.
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0: Dublin's 98 FM. He's carrying the weight of that grudge for a long time, isn't he? Eamon, over 20 years, and I Don't Want You Back. And he didn't even make a proper career out of it, just the one song, a one-hit wonder. You won't do that if the opportunity comes along. And with that, I will say, if you're an aspiring singer, producer, or group looking to break into the music industry, we've got something here for you. 98 FM Stepping Stone. 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
2: Hi, it's Paul. 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IKEA Dublin in Ballymun has a buyback and resell service where eligible pre-loved IKEA furniture can be returned in exchange for store credit, then sold on to someone else through its reshop and reuse section. In fact, IKEA Ireland says that its 2025 financial year, 161,000 second-hand items were sold through reshop and reuse, including 10,000 online. You can even get a quote online before you actually bring your furniture in. 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

0: Dublin's Night Jet FM, I'm Andy Preston with Burger King this afternoon, B.O.B. and Rivers Cuomo, magic. This week we're here with Retro Drive-In Movies at Leopardstown Racecourse, 10 years of drive-in movies there. You can catch the likes of Hocus Pocus, Scream, The Conjuring and Carrie over Halloween. And the family pass today goes to Tara Nolan. Well done, Tara. You've won the family pass. You can go to see one of those movies or the other movies that they're showing there as well for Halloween. RetroDriveIn.ie. And we've tickets to give away over the next few weeks. In fact, I've got them on evenings next week from 7 to 10. So if you missed out, another opportunity then for you to win.
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3: Hello there, good afternoon, it's Ray Foley with your Friday afternoon Cash Machine call. It's been 2 weeks since Tom won a massive amount on the Cash Machine, and giving you 2 weeks to get in to win our biggest ever Cash Machine total. We're doing it all again, adding another name to our long list of record-breaking winners. If you've entered since Friday the 25th, keep a close eye on your phone, we're making that call now. If this is you, you'll need to know today's Cash Machine winning total, and you must answer within five rings.
4: Hello.
3: Hello there, my name's Ray Foley. I'm calling with the Cash Machine call this afternoon. Who's this?
4: This is Fiona.
3: Hi Fiona, how are you?
4: I'm good, how are you?
3: Yeah, I'm pretty good. I don't think I'm as good as you are, but I'm okay. I'm looking forward to the weekend. How about you?
4: I'm stunned, I don't really know what to say.
3: Where in the world are you, Fiona?
4: I'm at work at the minute in Dunleer in County Louth.
3: All right, and what are you doing? What do you do for a living?
4: I'm a pharmacy technician.
3: Okay, the other people are working around you. They have no idea of what you and I are doing here, do they?
4: I think they kind of figured it out by now. I don't know whether to scream or to pass out.
3: No, don't scream just yet. But once we get all the business done, then you can scream as loud as you like. How about that?
4: Okay.
3: So, Fiona, here's how it works. Yeah. I ask you how much is in the cash machine. You tell me how much. And then if you get it right, you do all the screaming.
4: Okay.
3: All right, so Fiona, in County Louth, how much is in the cash machine?
4: It's €312,000, Ray.
3: It is €312,000! Fiona, I'm doing more screaming than you are. How are you feeling?
4: I'm about to burst into tears. I'm in the worst staring at me.
3: Well, listen, Fiona, what are you going to spend it on? Do you have any plans for the cash?
4: I'm going on a trip to New Zealand in November, and it's my boyfriend's 30th birthday tomorrow as well.
3: Wow, well, he's going to have a very happy birthday, and you're going to have an amazing time in New Zealand.
4: Oh my God, I can't believe it.
3: Believe it, it's €312,000.
4: Thank you so much.
3: The winning continues on the Cash Machine. Tune in to hear the new cash amount, and we could be calling you. Cash Machine.
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0: 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I'm Andy Preston, but it's Brian Maher with the big ride home after four. And since it's the weekend, that's good advice. Hey Class of 1994, old school banger on the way after four.
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4: 98. At 4, I'm Molly O'Connor. Work on one of the biggest housing developments in the state is underway. The former Central Mental Hospital site in Dundrum is being turned into 934 homes. A number of historic buildings will be retained and reused, while a new park and plaza are also planned. Housing Minister James Brown says the LDA will be working to get the homes built as quickly as possible.
5: Not only will these be keys into people's hands, safe, secure homes for the rest of their lives, there's community playgrounds, there's cafes, there's restaurants, and as I say, really about building a community. I think it's what we're very strong on here in Ireland, building that sense of community. And when we're delivering homes, we want to deliver communities with them as well.
4: Routine hospital procedures and outpatient appointments are among the HSE services facing cancellation ahead of a strike by public sector workers next week. The HSE says emergency departments will remain open and urgent cancer treatment and dialysis appointments will go ahead on the day. 98FM's Jamie O'Hara reports.
6: The HSE says affected patients are being contacted and appointments for Wednesday will be rescheduled as soon as possible. The cancellations include community-based services, clinics at primary care centres and other care services. A curtailed ambulance service will be in operation and people requiring urgent medical attention are asked to call 999 or 112 or to attend their nearest emergency department. The HSE is engaging with health sector unions about contingency arrangements and to develop a more complete understanding of what can be delivered on Wednesday.
4: Gardaí continue to appeal for witnesses to the criminal damage of a house in Limerick this week. The home in the heavily student-populated area of College Court in Castle Troy is now boarded up after holes were kicked in walls, windows broken and ceilings pulled down. Videos on social media show a group of young people causing the damage. Local journalist David Riley says UL is conducting an internal investigation.
7: The university's deputy president and interim provost, Professor Anne Ledwith, she came out yesterday. She condemned this act of vandalism and she told the UL student population in a circulated email that this type of antisocial behaviour not only damages property, but it also damages UL's reputation.
4: Sales in discount retailers, online marketplaces and charity shops saw an increase last month. Bank of Ireland card spending patterns for September show consumers are continuing to hunt out value, while spending also rose on leisure, including restaurants, beauty spas and amusement parks. Head of retail sector with the bank, Owen Clifford, says Westlife's run of Dublin gigs last month helped boost spending in Dublin.
8: We also love to have something to look forward to. The Oasis concert in Slane next year fueled a significant increase in Ticketmaster sales in the month. So that was really mitigating the back-to-school blues for some of us, having the Oasis concert to look forward to next year.
4: Several events are taking place over the weekend as part of the second ever Ireland Fashion Week. Tonight, Offaly designer Sinead O'Dwyer presents her show, Heritage, at Dublin City Hall. The event wraps up on Monday at the Mount Juliet Estate with Limerick fashion designer Aoife McNamara's collection. Founder of Ireland Fashion Week, Aisling McDonnell, says it's amazing to see the success of Irish fashion globally.
9: We wanted to actually celebrate the success of all these Irish people that have left over the decades, made a mark not just for themselves, but actually put Ireland on the map, you know, thinking of people like J.W. Anderson.

0: Irish Architecture Foundation's director, Emmett Scanlon, outlined some of the festival highlights.
1: One we're really highlighting because we think it's very, very exciting addition to the buildings in the country is the new velodrome at Badminton Centre in the north of Dublin. In the middle of Dublin city, there is the Portree Ireland building, which is a great example of a refurbished building. One which is always very popular is the old part of the General Post Office, or the GPO.
0: And finally, Nickelback's announced a Dublin gig. The rock band will play the Three Arena as part of their Everything Under the Sun tour on May 30th of next year. Pre-sale tickets for the concert go on sale next Tuesday at 10 a.m. with general sale on Friday at 10. And now you're up to date on 98.
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4: Good afternoon, I'm Kate Henshaw. The Republic of Ireland have secured an 8-0 victory over Kazakhstan in the first leg of their World Cup playoff semi-final. The girls in green were dominant throughout the game. Jamie Finn scored her first goal in her first start under Carla Ward. Manchester City boss Enzo Maresca insists the club's previous title wins have absolutely not been tainted, despite the verdict that found them guilty of breaching Premier League financial rules. The Italian says he has complete trust in those running the club as City continue their appeal against the ruling. Maresca says the squad's focus has to remain on football, with a huge test away to Liverpool this weekend.
5: For me and for the players, we can control just the pitch side, the football side. So we are focused on that, and this is what we can do and we can control. We cannot control something different.
4: And Ireland head coach Scott Beaman has named a 30-player squad as the women are set to face South Africa in two tests later this month. The women are coming off back-to-back victories against Japan. Aoife Wafer misses out again through injury, while Erin King is set to captain. To hear live commentary of both this weekend's FAI Cup semi-finals, download the Gullet app now.
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0: A blustery day with scattered showers and spells of sunshine too. Highest temperatures of 13 to 15 degrees.
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6: Well, congratulations to Fiona, who just became the biggest ever winner of Cash Machine. €312,000 she won, and she was in work. And she was beside herself. I think we even got a bit of a crier from it. Anyway, we will do a whip around the office now. We'll try and top up that cash machine once again. I'll tell you today, just after five, how much we stuff in it. Yeah. As we get you home, we head into the weekend. We'll play Kisses from Blessed right after Superman Lovers. Here's Starlights.

0: tell you what, Andy Preston is going to be blasting out tunes like that for you at Club 98, which is coming back, and it's going to be at Bewley's on Grafton Street on the 31st of October. Halloween nights, for those clued in. It'll be kicking off at 5 and finishing up at 9. Perfect. 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Andy's in the mix. 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

0: What a tune. Produced by Eminem with Akon. That was Smack That on the Big Ride Home with Brian Morris. We get you home. We'll get you up to date as well with the latest entertainment stories on the way with Emer. 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
2: Oh, why, thank you, Brian. First up, Ben Affleck has revealed that he was banned from Instagram twice after he was accused of impersonating himself. In an interview, he said, "I got banned from Instagram twice for impersonating myself. I only had 6 followers." This isn't the first time that this has happened, though, because back in 2021, someone matched with him on Raya, accused him of being fake, and he had to send a video to prove that he was real. Now, on to a little mystery. Because Harry Styles has credited an ex-girlfriend for helping him not be a recluse in the height of his fame in the One Direction days. In an interview, he said, "I had a girlfriend who was very outgoing, and I was like, oh, if I sit in my house for 3 days, she's gonna think that I'm nuts. So we walked everywhere, and it was the realization for me that it's fine to be outside." So the question is, who is the mystery lady? Now, on to something spooky, because Daniel Craig is after buying a pub with his mates, but it may have an unwanted guest. The previous landlady of the 18th century pub claims that there is the ghost of a hangman called Gilbert who creeps in the cellar, and you don't see him, but you can feel him. And to keep up with all the goss, add 98FM on socials.
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0: 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Every little helps. It's Brian Moore getting you home. And on the way, we'll take a check on traffic to get you home and then reveal the brand new cash machine total. I just had a look at it and Tom Daly say it.
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0: Absolutely flabbergasted. We will also play one of my faves from Dr. Alban, Sing Hallelujah. It's coming up.
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0: The M50 going southbound is congested at the moment from the M1 interchange to Blanchardstown, and there's delays again from Cherrywood to Braynorth on the M11. South Keys, they're slow from Usher's Island to Houston Station. There's delays from St. John's Road outbound from the underground car park to Island Bridge. Patrick Street northbound onto Bridge Street is busy. Traffic on Constitution Hill onto Church Street southbound is backed up between the bus depot and the Keys. Queues on Chapel is a bypass too from the Ballyfermasip to Parmesan Lights. And finally, traffic on the N11 going southbound is solid from St. John of God's to Newtown Park Avenue Junction.
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11: 98. At 5, I'm Molly O'Connor. The Taoiseach's insisting the buying of planning objectors' homes doesn't set a worrying precedent. It follows the Land Development Agency's decision to purchase the home of someone who is objecting to a new housing development at the site of the former Central Mental Hospital in Dundrum. The organisation paid out more than €2 million for the bungalow. Micheál Martin says it's a matter for the LDA.
12: No, I mean, I think it's important. I mean, we've also had, and I'm not going to compare and contrast, but we've also had excessive costs in the courts for years on a lot of projects, which you could describe that too in a certain manner, but it's led to a huge expenditure for the states.
11: Sales in discount retailers, online marketplaces and charity shops saw an increase last month. Bank of Ireland card spending patterns for September show consumers are continuing to hunt out value, while spending also rose on leisure, including restaurants, beauty spas and amusement parks. Head of retail sector with the bank, Owen Clifford, says Westlife's run of Dublin gigs last month helped boost spending in Dublin.
13: We also love to have something to look forward to. The Oasis concerts in Slane next year fueled a significant increase in Ticketmaster sales in the month. So that was really mitigating the back-to-school blues for some of us, having the Oasis concert to look forward to next year.
11: The HSE is engaging with health sector unions ahead of Wednesday's public sector strike, which is expected to generate significant and widespread disruption to services. Outpatient appointments and other care services are expected to be impacted during the strike. 98FM's Jamie O'Hara reports.
14: Affected patients are being contacted from today, with cancelled appointments to be rescheduled as soon as possible. There will be no change to time-sensitive appointments like urgent cancer treatment and dialysis, while a curtailed ambulance service will operate. GPs, out-of-hours GPs and pharmacies will function as normal, and people with urgent needs will still be able to attend an emergency department. The HSE says it's in discussions with unions to confirm what services can be delivered on Wednesday.
11: Several events are taking place over the weekend as part of the second ever Ireland Fashion Week. Tonight, Offaly designer Sinead O'Dwyer presents her show Heritage at Dublin City Hall. The event wraps up on Monday at the Mount Juliet Estate with Limerick fashion designer Aoife McNamara's collection. Founder of Ireland Fashion Week, Ashley McDonnell, says it's amazing to see the success of Irish fashion globally.
15: We wanted to actually celebrate the success of all these Irish people that have left over the decades, made a mark not just for themselves, but actually put Ireland on the map. You know, thinking of people like J.W. Anderson and Simone Rocha, Sean McGurr, Paul Costello, really these incredible Irish people that, against all odds, made it in an industry and not even on their home ground.
11: Open House Dublin Festival gets underway this weekend with over 250 free events planned between tomorrow and October 18th. The annual celebration of architecture opens up the doors of places not normally open to the public, including the Bell Tower of Christ Church Cathedral, the GPO, and a behind-the-scenes look at RTE Studios. Also included in the itinerary are talks, workshops and exhibitions. Irish Architecture Foundation's director, Emmett Scanlon, says there's a lot on offer.
16: What we try to do is make the festival focused and open and friendly, but also a safe space, you know, where people can ask questions and give their views without fear or someone saying, well, you can't do that, or you can't do this, you know. So we have a really good series of things called open table conversations, which are happening across each of the four parts of Dublin City, where people can sit down and have a debate or discussion around the future of their neighbourhood.
11: And finally, Benedict Cumberbatch says there are positives which can be seen in humanity's relationship with nature. His documentary, How to Live on Earth, is out

0: future, looking at the future of food production in a way that sustains us without depleting the resources that are used to do that.
1: And now you're up to date on 98.
2: Yeah, we're good mates, yeah. 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And sure, he likes having me around. Anytime he's going out, I'll get the shout, you know? And someday, I'll probably kill him.
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1: Good evening, I'm Kate Henshaw. The Republic of Ireland have secured an 8-0 victory over Kazakhstan in the first leg of their World Cup playoff semi-final. Jamie Finn scored her first national goal in her first start under Carlo Ward. Manchester City boss Enzo Maresca insists the club's previous title wins have absolutely not been tainted, despite the verdict that found them guilty of breaching Premier League financial rules. The Italian says he has complete trust in those running the club as City continue their appeal against the ruling. To hear live commentary of both this weekend's FAI Cup semi-finals, download the Gullet app now.
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2: A mix of clear spells and isolated showers this evening, lows of 8 to 10 degrees.
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3: Well done once again to Roisin today. 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Oh my God, her boyfriend's birthday. All the rest, €312,000. Unbelievable. The biggest ever Cash Machine winner. Until our next winner, that is. Couldn't believe this. 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Cash Machine randomly picks out a number. We call it back and then you must answer within five rings. Tell us the amount and that cash is yours. €315,000. Just like that. Text cash to 57557. Yeah. As we get you home, imagine winning that. You'd be singing hallelujah for sure. Here's Dr. Alban on the big ride home.

0: Calvin Harris with Jazzy and Satisfy. Those butterflies must be starting to grow pretty big in her tummy ahead of her big gig, Three Arena, on the 24th of October, just 2 weeks away. Tomorrow and next week on the show, we will have tickets to give away for that.
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1: 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A move towards electric without moving away from what your business needs.
0: The M50 southbound is busy from the M1 interchange to Finglas, and there's delays again from Cherrywood to Bray North on the M11. South Keys are slow from Ushers Island to Houston Station. Dundrum Bypass is busy from Churchtown Road to Wickham Way roundabout, and traffic on Constitution Hill onto Church Street southbound is backed up between the bus depot and the Keys. 5:34 with your 98 FM news update. Here's Molly.
2: Good evening. Works were started on hundreds of new homes in Dundrum today. The Taoiseach officially marked the start of construction at Doonbree, where 934 units are being built on the old Central Mental Hospital site. There'll be a mix of affordable, purchase, cost rental and social. The HSE is engaging with health sector unions ahead of Wednesday's public sector strike, which is expected to generate significant and widespread disruption to services. Outpatient appointments and other care services are expected to be impacted during the strike. Gardaí continue to appeal for witnesses to the criminal damage of a house in Limerick this week. The home in College Court in Castletroy is now boarded up after holes were kicked in the walls, windows broken and ceilings pulled down. And finally, Nickelback's announced a Dublin gig. The rock band will play the Three Arenas part of their Everything Under the Sun tour on May 30th of next year. Pre-sale tickets go on sale next Tuesday at 10 a.m. with general sale on Friday at 10. 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
3: Good evening, I'm Kate Henshaw. The Republic of Ireland have secured an 8-0 victory over Kazakhstan in the first leg of their World Cup playoff semi-final. Jamie Finn scored her first national goal in her first start under Carlo Ward. Manchester City boss Enzo Maresca insists the club's previous title wins have absolutely not been tainted, despite the verdict that found them guilty of breaching Premier League financial rules. The Italian says he has complete trust in those running the club as City continue their appeal against the ruling. To hear live commentary of both this weekend's FAI Cup semi-finals, download the Go Loud app now.
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One of those songs that reminds me of MTV Bass. Still see the video for it from Shola Ama. 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
0: All right, a bit earlier than expected. But anyway, let's take a check on traffic for you. The M50 southbound is congested from Ballymun to Finglas. Delays on the M11 going southbound from the M50 merge to Bray North. St. John's Road is slow from the underground car park to Island Bridge. There's congestion too on the... There's congestion on Ballantyre Road northbound from the M50 roundabout to Wesley College. And then finally, as I move some stuff around here, the N11 southbound is busy from Brewery Road to New Town Park Avenue Junction.
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12: 98. At 6, I'm Molly O'Connor. Good evening. The Taoiseach's insisting the buying of planning objectors' homes doesn't set a worrying precedent. It follows the Land Development Agency's decision to purchase the home of someone who is objecting to a new housing development at the site of the former Central Mental Hospital in Dundrum. The organisation paid out more than €2 million for the bungalow. Micheál Martin says it's a matter for the LDA.
13: No, I mean, I think it's important. I mean, we've also had, and I don't, look, I'm not going to compare and contrast, but we've also had excessive costs in the courts for years on a lot of projects, which you could describe that too in a certain manner, but it's led to huge expenditure for the states.
12: The HSE is engaging with health sector unions ahead of Wednesday's public sector strike, which is expected to generate significant and widespread disruption to services. Outpatient appointments and other care services are expected to be impacted during the strike. 98FM's Jamie O'Hara reports.
11: Affected patients are being contacted from today, with cancelled appointments to be rescheduled as soon as possible. There will be no change to time-sensitive appointments like urgent cancer treatment and dialysis, while a curtailed ambulance service will operate. GPs, out-of-hours GPs and pharmacies will function as normal, and people with urgent needs will still be able to attend an emergency department. The HSE says it's in discussions with unions to confirm what services can be delivered on Wednesday.
12: There are renewed calls for social media companies to clamp down on videos depicting criminal activity following the vandalism of a house in a student-populated area of Limerick. Videos circulating online show a group of young people destroying the property in College Court and its contents. The house, which was vacant at the time, has now been boarded up due to the significant damage. Housing Minister James Brown says social media platforms shouldn't be allowing this type of content to remain online.
14: Criminal damage is totally unacceptable to any property anywhere. I expect processes will be put in place to deal with those situations. I don't want to say anything in particular in relation to the individual incident to prejudice any ongoing investigations. But however, what I would say is this, I think, is a rare event from students.
12: The US government is being warned live streaming an execution is a major breach of human rights. US Defense Secretary Pete Hegseth says showcasing the killing of Nidal Hassan will help teach the public about the consequences of serious crime. The former army psychiatrist opened fire at Fort Hood in 2009, killing 13 people and injuring 32. Human rights lawyer and campaigner Nolene Blackwell says the death penalty is being trivialised for people's entertainment.
15: The taking of a life is a very problematic way of effectively sentencing somebody. But as it is permitted by law in parts of the United States right now, the person still is entitled to retain their own dignity and not be treated cruelly or in an inhuman way.
12: Open House Dublin Festival gets underway this weekend, with over 250 free events planned between tomorrow and October 18th. The annual celebration of architecture opens up the doors of places not normally open to the public, including the bell tower of Christ Church Cathedral, the GPO, and a behind-the-scenes look at RTE Studios. Also included in the itinerary are talks, workshops and exhibitions. Irish Architecture Foundation's director, Emmett Scanlon, says the festival offers a safe space to ask questions freely.
16: What we try to do is make the festival focused and open and friendly, but also a safe space, you know, where people can ask questions and give their views without fear or someone saying, well, you can't do that, you can't do this, you know. So we have a really good series of things called open table conversations, which are happening across each of the four parts of Dublin City, where people can sit down and have a debate or discussion around the future of their neighbourhood.
12: Alison Hammond says she thought she was having a heart attack on live TV when she was rushed off this morning last week. The British presenter appeared to clutch her chest and was taken off set to hospital. She later confirmed it was a panic attack. Returning to screens earlier alongside co-host Dermot O'Leary, she called the ordeal surreal and scary. And now you're up to date on 98.
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0: his squad recover physically and mentally.
1: If you react well in the right way to this situation of our club, the table, this season, last season, 2 seasons ago, I think you become better. You become better as a player, for sure. You become stronger as a player and you become better as a man.
0: The Republic of Ireland secured an 8-0 victory over Kazakhstan in the first leg of their World Cup playoff semi-final. The girls in green were dominant throughout the game today, and Jamie Finn scored her first international goal in her first start under Carla Ward. And Red Bull's Max Verstappen has taken pole for tomorrow's sprint race in Singapore. The four-time world champion lines up first, followed by Mercedes George Russell, Ferrari Charles Leclerc, McLaren's Oscar Piastri and Lando Norris in fifth. To hear live commentary of both this weekend's FAI Cup semi-finals, download the Go Loud app now.
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3: Mostly clear with some isolated showers. Lows this evening of 8 to 10 degrees.
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4: 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You got until Friday, the 23rd of October. Then Cash Machine randomly picks out an entry. 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It is Brian Marr with you as we get you home. And now, we get you home with Faithless. Here's Insomnia.
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mind in sight, fundamental movement. 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

Rihanna, DJ Khaled and Wild Thoughts on 98FM's Big Ride Home with Brian Maher. Remember how big that album was from Santana, the song that they sampled on? And don't forget, tomorrow from 4 p.m, the king of the Irish music dance scene, Mr. Mark McCabe, will be here supplying the tunes for you, whatever you're getting up to. Tunes like this, Soul Searcher, Can't Get Enough, from Dublin's 98FM.

0: That is Peggy Goo on 98FM. It's Brian Maher with you. And it's returning to Dublin Zoo once again, Ireland's largest festival of lights. 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
0: All right, at the moment, no major incidents to report, and the Lewis lines are working well, as are the Darts and all that stuff, so that's good. However, there is congestion either side of Swords Road between Collins Avenue and Griffith Avenue. Grand Canal is backed up between Parnell Bridge and Portobello Bridge. And finally, St. Movey Road onto Phibsborough Road is backed up between Whitehall College to Doyle's Quarter. That is your traffic on 98. As we get you home, we play Cat's Eye Animal right after Mr. Probs. 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

0: That is Cat's Eye with Animal on Dublin's 98 FM with Brian Maher. Hey, we are going to give you your suggestions for what you could watch tonight or over the weekend on the way. One of my faves from Fat Man Scoop. Pull it up.
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0: it up. Plenty of drama on telly tonight, starting with Celebrity Traders at 8 on BBC One after all the drama of the round table last night. Tonight, we get to find out who the latest celebrity to be murdered. Then at 9 on Sky Atlantic, the legal drama war continues and things are getting particularly nasty in this very expensive divorce battle. After actress Carla was served divorce papers on the red carpet, she's now got a new junior solicitor on her team. Only problem is, he's actually a mole working for the husband. Elsewhere then today on Netflix, there's a new thriller called Animals starring Ben Affleck, Kerry Washington and Gillian Anderson. When the son of a mayoral candidate and his wife is kidnapped, the couple become increasingly desperate to pay the ransom and start making some very questionable decisions.
2: A very wise person once told me that in a crisis, we discover who we are and what's important to us.
3: Your son's life is at stake. Whatever secrets you've kept from each other need to come out now.
0: Then John Cena is in another movie. This one's called Matchbox, the movie, out today on Apple TV+. A group of childhood friends reunite only to somehow find themselves caught up in a dangerous international conspiracy, and suddenly they're tasked with saving the world.
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11: That guy said he's gonna throw us out of a plane. Only bad guys say that. What do you need, buddy?
12: Need to throw these guys off the plane. Oh, no.
0: And finally, if you want to head to the cinema, The Social Reckoning is out now, a follow-up of sorts to the 2010 brilliant Social Network, this time looking at a Facebook whistleblower who helped expose some of the company's biggest secrets.
13: You can't use my name, and this is all off the record.
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0: It's getting a fairly mixed reaction though, and apparently doesn't quite live up to the original film, but The Social Reckoning is in cinemas today, and they are my ones to watch on 98FM.

0: 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Paul Ryder is about to kickstart your weekend with this absolute chill. Zombie Nation's on the way.
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0: All right, as we get you home, no major incidents to report at the moment, which is great. However, there is the usual congestion either side of Swords Road between Collins Avenue and Griffith Avenue, and St. Movie Road onto Phibsborough Road is backed up between Whitehall College to Doyle's Corner. And finally, Grand Canal inbound is backed up between Parnell Bridge and Portobello Bridge.
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14: 98. At 7, I'm Molly O'Connor. The Taoiseach's reiterating calls for public sector workers to get around the table and to negotiate in good faith. It comes ahead of the largest planned strike action in nearly 20 years, with over 100,000 people expected to take part. Micheál Martin is urging trade unions to dial it down. Speaking earlier today, he was asked if he'd cross a picket line at the gates of Leinster House on Wednesday.
15: No, there can be derogations, and there doesn't need to be a picket. There doesn't need to be a picket. And I'm saying to all concerned, parliamentary democracy matters. And we shouldn't be just lightly chipping away at it, because that could have unforeseen consequences into the future in different contexts and in different circumstances.
14: There are renewed calls for social media companies to clamp down on videos depicting criminal activity following the vandalism of a house in a student-populated area of Limerick. Videos circulating online show a group of young people destroying the property in College Court and its contents. The house, which was vacant at the time, has now been boarded up due to the significant damage. Housing Minister James Brown says social media platforms shouldn't be allowing this type of content to remain online.
16: Criminal damage is totally unacceptable to any property anywhere. I expect processes will be put in place to deal with those situations. I don't want to say anything in particular in relation to the individual incident to prejudice any ongoing investigations. But however, what I would say is this, I think, is a rare event from students.
14: The US government is being warned live streaming and execution is a major breach of human rights. US Defense Secretary Pete Hegseth says showcasing the killing of Nedal Hassan will help teach the public about the consequences of serious crime. The former army psychiatrist opened fire at Fort Hood in 2009, killing 13 people and injuring 32. Human rights lawyer and campaigner Nolene Blackwell says the death penalty is being trivialised for people's entertainment.
17: The taking of a life is a very problematic way of effectively sentencing somebody. But as it is permitted by law in parts of the United States right now, the person still is entitled to retain their own dignity and not be treated cruelly or in an inhuman way.
14: Dublin City Hall is the venue for tonight's instalment of Ireland Fashion Week. Offaly born designer Sinead O'Dwyer will reveal her new collection at the Heritage Catwalk Show, which will be available to watch on Virgin Media Play. The week wraps up at Kilkenny's Mount Juliet Estate on Monday with the work of Aoife McNamara. Founder of Ireland Fashion Week, Ashley McDonnell, says things are only getting bigger.
18: This is very much a long-term vision and something that we hope will expand and grow as the Irish fashion scene grows as well. Even compared to last year, we had 54 designers. This year, we have over 90. The goal for next year is to reach that 100 number. And we want to grow as a fashion week with our designers.
14: Over 250 free events will take place over the next 9 days as Open House Dublin gets underway. Ireland's largest architecture festival kicks off tomorrow, offering tours of buildings not usually open to the public, including the newly restored Poetry Ireland building on Parnell Square, the Bell Tower at Christchurch Cathedral, and opportunities to step inside a selection of private homes. Exhibitions, talks and workshops will also take place in the city and across the county. Irish Architecture Foundation's director, Emmett Scanlon, says there's a growing appetite from the public to better understand their city.
19: People like to know where they've come from. They like to understand why buildings were built, who built them and what they're being used for now. They're also interested in discussions about the future. They want to get involved in debates and discussions around things that are on everybody's minds about how do we make better houses, how do we design better to age in the city, how do we include young people in decisions about the future of their parks and playgrounds.
14: And finally, Martin Freeman's going to be the voice of Gromit in an audiobook of the much-loved character's autobiography. The famously silent dog will finally tell his story in a work written by Wallace and Gromit creator Nick Park. Grand, the autobiography of Gromit, is out later this month. It can be pre-ordered now. And now you're up to date on 98.
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21: Good evening, I'm Kate Henshaw. Tottenham boss Roberto De Zerbi says the international break has given his players the chance to recharge as they look to kickstart their season at Manchester United tomorrow. Spurs are still searching for their first Premier League win, but have been boosted by the fitness of Mickey van de Ven and Jan-Paul van Hekker. De Zerbi hopes the break has helped the squad recover physically and mentally.
22: If you react well in the right way to this situation of our club, the table this season, last season, 2 seasons ago, I think you become better. You become better as a player, for sure. You become stronger as a player and you become better as a man.
21: The Republic of Ireland secured an 8-0 victory over Kazakhstan in the first leg of their World Cup playoff semi-final. The girls in green were dominant throughout the game, and Jamie Finn scored her first international goal in her first start under Carla Ward. The first of this weekend's FAI Cup semi-finals is down for decision this evening. Seven-time winners Bohemians are at home to Waterford, who are hoping to reach their first decider since 2004. Kick-off at Daly Mount Park is in 45 minutes' time. At the same time then, Sligo Rovers could be condemned to relegation in the League of Ireland Men's Premier Division. The league's bottom side are away to Shelburne, where defeat will see them return to the First Division for the first time since 2005. Connacht are in URC action tonight, hoping to make it back-to-back wins in the league. The Westerners are seeking a first away win to Glasgow Warriors since 2010. Bundiaki makes his first start of the season for the province at outside centre. Kick-off there is in 45 minutes' time. Mona McSharry has successfully defended her 100 metres breaststroke title from Baku on day two of stop two of the World Aquatics World Cup in Uzbekistan. McSharry claimed her second consecutive 100-metre title, putting her firmly on course for the coveted World Cup Triple Crown. And Red Bull's Max Verstappen has taken pole for tomorrow's sprint race in Singapore. The four-time world champion lines up first, followed by Mercedes' George Russell. Ferrari's Charles Leclerc will line up third, with McLaren's Oscar Piastri in fourth and Lando Norris in fifth. To hear live commentary of both this weekend's FAI Cup semi-finals, download the Go Loud app now.
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14: Mostly clear with some isolated showers. Lowest temperatures of 8 to 10 degrees.
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0: 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Paul Ryder checking in. I hope you've had a whopper week so far. Somebody whose week has just gotten so much better. I cannot believe it. All the way to County Louth, it was Fiona's turn.
2: Fiona, how much is in the cash machine?
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0: Well, you can imagine Fiona's boyfriend's birthday has just gotten an awful lot better. But that was earlier, this is now. The cash machine has now been reloaded. My God. Record-breaking, €315,000. Somebody will win it all on Friday, the 23rd of October. Nope, I haven't gone Halloween spooky mad. That is what is in 98FM's cash machine. The taking part is so, so easy. I've told you the amount, €315,000. I don't think you're going to forget that when that call comes in. The call won't come in unless you enter. 98FM.com/cash machine. 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We do need that entry in by the time the lines close. Friday the 23rd of October, just after 3 o'clock, that cash machine will randomly pick a number, and it could be you we call during Barry Dunn on 98FM. Pick the phone up within the five rings. Tell us the prize amount. The cash is yours. A record-breaking €315,000. The very, very best of luck.
4: Yeah.
0: Let's get into 98FM Dance Anthems. Silver Bumper on the way after this absolute anthem. It's Zombie Nation. 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

0: Dublin's 98 FM kicking off your Friday night with a bit of Sybil. When I'm good and ready. Paul Ryder for your Friday night. Like
1: Sybil,
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0: Dublin's 90 FM playing you Ultranate Free. What an old school throwback. Absolutely loving it. Paul Ryder checking in for your Friday. Yes, I was having technical difficulties a few minutes ago. If you heard, if you didn't, no, nothing happened. Don't know what you're talking about, lads. I know why I'm having technical difficulties. It's because as of tomorrow morning when I finish weekend breakfast at 10 a.m, I am on my holidays for 6 days. I am going to the sun for 6 days. So every anthem you hear me play tonight, you know that behind that is the fact that I am going away after a long stint of work, quite a long stretch. And I'd say Fiona is going to do the same because she walked away the winner of the cash machine. I definitely say a holiday's on the cards. What is in the cards for your weekend? Drop me a text. Even better, drop me a WhatsApp voice note. Get involved with the show. I want to hear from you. 087-798-9898. Tina Moore, I've got some Zara Larsson in there as well. A bit of Switch Disco and some Welchie. Stay right there. It's 98 FM. Yeah!
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0: Zara Larsson and David Guetta on 98FM Dance. Zara Larsson just never, like, it just doesn't stop. Absolutely loving the tunes. Keep your texts coming in, and especially your WhatsApp voice notes. Keith has been in touch.
1: Hey, Paul, love the tunes. Can you play some jazzy, please? Best luck on your annual holidays. 60 years. Well for you.
0: Oh, Keith, I am celebrating. I will be celebrating those 6 days holidays in just a little bit. But we've got some tunage to play. I've got some Switch Disco on the way after Urban Cookie Collective. The Key, the Secret. It's 98FM.

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Keep your texts coming in, lads. You're on fire tonight. 087-798-9898. In a bit, I want to talk to you all about our Halloween special edition of Club 98 happening in Beauties, but I'll give you all those details after Prosper Clonay. Before that, though, Stonebridge. Put them high. It's 98FM.

Welchie no-no all day on 98FM. Huge shout out to my old mate Eric, who's listening for the show. Big gym man. You'll always find Eric in the gym. And if not in the gym, he's sitting in listening to 98FM. Big shout out to you, my friend. 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It is coming back to Dublin. And like I said, this time it's getting ooky kooky spooky. Step back in time and enter Club 98, the Halloween edition. Andy Preskin on the decks. Tommy Sachs keeping the party hopping. Dame Stuffy will be there with a bit of a game show. Prizes for best dressed and so much more. We want you to get involved. If you want to be there, all you've got to do is head on over to 98fm.com October 31st. You won't want to miss it. Bewley's Grafton Street, 5 to 9pm. Martin Solveig on the way after Sneaker Pimps, Spin Spin Sugar. It's 98FM.

0: Dublin's 98 FM, keeping you soundtracks for a Friday night with all the dance anthems that you love, just like that one. Martin Solveig, Dragonette, Hello, right here on 98 FM. Stay right there. There's €315,000 in the cash machine. Plus, we're throwing it back with an old school tune, just like this one. Rhythm is a dancer. It will be in about 5 minutes.
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15: Good evening, I'm Ruth O'Connell. The head of the PSNI has asked the Northern Secretary of State to review the Parades Commission's decision to allow the Drumcree Parade. It's understood Chief Constable John Boucher triggered the move earlier today. It comes as Northern Ireland's First Minister says she'll cooperate with the investigation after being invited for a police interview over a protest on the Garvaghy Road. Sinn Féin's Michelle O'Neill says she's standing in solidarity with the residents who don't want an Orange Order parade to pass through the mainly nationalist community for the first time in 28 years. The Taoiseach's reiterating his call for public sector workers to get around the table and negotiate in good faith. It comes ahead of the largest planned strike action in nearly 20 years, with over 100,000 people expected to take part. Micheál Martin is urging trade unions to dial it down. Speaking earlier today, he was asked if he'd cross a picket line at the gates of Leinster House on Wednesday.
16: No, there can be derogations, and there doesn't need to be a picket. There doesn't need to be a picket. And I'm saying to all concerned, parliamentary democracy matters. And we shouldn't be just lightly chipping away at it, because that could have unforeseen consequences into the future in different contexts and in different circumstances.
15: Drugs with a combined value of €892,000 have been seized by revenue officers at Dublin Airport following two separate intelligence-led operations. On Monday, almost 23 kilos of cannabis was discovered in the baggage of a passenger who disembarked a flight that originated in Thailand. A man in his 30s was arrested by Gardaí and has since appeared before the courts. Yesterday, a woman in her 40s was arrested after almost 6 kilos of cocaine was found within footwear when officers stopped a passenger who disembarked a flight that originated in Brazil and searched her luggage. The woman was charged and was due to appear before the Criminal Courts of Justice this afternoon. That's it for now. More in an hour.
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13: Good evening, I'm Kate Henshaw. Tottenham boss Roberto De Zerbi says the international break has given his players the chance to recharge as they look to kickstart their season at Manchester United tomorrow. Spurs are still searching for their first Premier League win, but have been boosted by the fitness of Mickey van de Ven and Jan-Paul van Hekker. De Zerbi hopes the break has helped the squad recover physically and mentally.
17: If you react well in the right way to this situation of our club, the table this season, last season, 2 seasons ago, I think you become better. You become better as a player, for sure. You become stronger as a player and you become better as a man.
13: The Republic of Ireland secured an 8-0 victory over Kazakhstan in the first leg of their World Cup playoff semi-final. The girls in green were dominant throughout the game and Jamie Finn scored her first international goal in her first start under Carla Ward. The first of this weekend's FAI Cup semi-finals is down for decision this evening. Seven-time winners Bohemians are at home to Waterford, who are hoping to reach their first decider since 2004. Kick-off at Daly Mount Park is in 45 minutes' time. At the same time then, Sligo Rovers could be condemned to relegation in the League of Ireland Men's Premier Division. The league's bottom side are away to Shelburne, where defeat will see them return to the First Division for the first time since 2005. Connacht are in URC action tonight, hoping to make it back-to-back wins in the league. The Westerners are seeking a first away win to Glasgow Warriors since 2010. Bundiaki makes his first start of the season for the province at outside centre. Kickoff there is in 45 minutes time. Mona McSharry has successfully defended her 100 metres breaststroke title from Baku on day 2 of stop 2 of the World Aquatics World Cup in Uzbekistan. McSharry claimed her second consecutive 100 metre title, putting her firmly on course for the coveted World Cup Triple Crown. And Red Bull's Max Verstappen has taken pole for tomorrow's sprint race in Singapore. The four-time world champion lines up first, followed by Mercedes' George Russell. Ferrari's Charles Leclerc will line up third, with McLaren's Oscar Piastri in fourth and Lando Norris in fifth. To hear live commentary of both this weekend's FAI Cup semi-finals, download the Goal Out app now.
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15: Scattered showers this evening with fresh, gusty westerly winds. Highest temperatures of 11 to 14 degrees.
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0: Fiona in Louth was serving all the good reactions today.
18: It was absolutely insane.
0: Yeah, she was absolutely insane.
18: I just said hello and it was, oh my God.
0: Yeah, exactly. That's exactly what I was thinking.
18: My granny's phone number comes up like that, so I was about to answer the phone and go, hi, granny.
0: Yeah, well, you won't be saying hi, granny, to Barry Dunn in 2 weeks' time, because it is a record-breaking amount of money in 98FM's Cash Machine. It is €315,000. My God. Oh my God. That's all we can say. It won't be what you can say if you pick up that phone, though, to Barry, because 2 weeks' time, 315-000. 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That is what could be on its way to you. 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We need that entry in by 3 o'clock Friday, the 23rd of October. That is when the Cash Machine will randomly pick a number, and it could be you we call during Barry Dunn on 98FM. Answer the phone within the five rings. Tell us the prize amount. The cash is yours. 315,000 euros. Do you want to win it? You've got to be in it. Text cash to 57557. The very best of luck.
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Sunny Vadera and Becky Hill, Say Something on 98FM. 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If you're keeping up on the League of Ireland Men's Premier Division, Shelburne and Sligo Rovers. Well, it is 1-0 to Shelburne at the minute. 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

0: of Fire Trouble on Dublin's 98 FM. Do not move a muscle. I've got some Sash, MK Crystal, the Out Here Brothers, and you were looking for some Clementine Douglas. Well, it's all on the way next.
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Sash and Tina Cousins, Mysterious Times on 98FM. Paul Ryder with you all the way till 10 o'clock tonight. Keep your texts coming in, lads. You're flat to the mat today, texting what you want to hear for your Friday night. Clementine Douglas is on the way, Calvin Harris, and a bit of Olive as well. And don't forget, Mark McCabe keeps the dance anthems going the whole time, every single Friday. No, not Friday. I keep saying Friday. I mean Saturday. 4 o'clock Saturday. Mark McCabe, every single Saturday, keeps the tunes bopping and bouncing. I want to tell you all about Wildlife at Dublin Zoo, because it is coming back and we are going to be heavily involved like we always are. Stay right there. The Out Here Brothers coming up after MK Crystal. It's Dior on 98FM.

Kung's cooking on three burners, This Girl on 98FM. Huge shout out to David, who's in Tala. He's looking for a bit of Galvanized by the Chemical Brothers. David, you, my man, have some taste. He's texted me in on 087-798-9898. I will do my best, David, to get it trying into you. He says, Paul, enjoy the holidays after tomorrow, because if you didn't know, listener, I am going on my Holliers tomorrow for 6 nights. I cannot believe it. What are you up to for your weekend? I'm going to keep it soundtracked original. I love you, baby. It's me, the air hostess.

constantly with the bangers, Clementine Douglas on Dublin's 90 FM. Brand new one called Trust. It is Paul Ryder sitting in with you till 10 PM tonight. You've been flat on the text messages, lads, especially the WhatsApp voice notes, 087-798-9898. Your show, I want to know what you want to hear. The 98 FM dance tunes, Calvin Harris is on the way. The brand new one from Coulter, Trapped, after Olive. You're not alone. You most definitely aren't, especially when it comes to this old school banger. Turn it up nice and loud. Happy Friday.

0: 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Rasputin, Majestic and Boney M. Stay right there. There is a whole other hour of dance anthems. I've got €315,000 in the cash machine. And like I said, I'm going to throw an old school tune at you just like this. Never see me again. Stay right there with 90 FM.
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10: Good evening, I'm Ruth O'Connell. The Northern Ireland Secretary of State, Chris Bryant, has told the Press Association he's banning the Drumcree Parade after a two-week standoff in Portadown. Earlier, the head of the PSNI had asked him to review the Parades Commission's decision to allow the Drumcree Parade. It's understood Chief Constable John Boucher triggered the move under legislation earlier today. The Taoiseach's reiterating his call for public sector workers to get around the table and negotiate in good faith. It comes ahead of the largest planned strike action in nearly 20 years, with over 100,000 people expected to take part. Earlier today, Micheál Martin was asked if he'd cross a picket line at the gates of Leinster House on Wednesday.
11: No, there can be derogations and there doesn't need to be a picket. There doesn't need to be a picket. And I'm saying to all concerned, parliamentary democracy matters. And we shouldn't be just lightly chipping away at it, because that could have unforeseen consequences into the future in different contexts and in different circumstances.
10: And the HSE is contacting people whose hospital appointments are being cancelled due to the planned strike action. It's expected to cause widespread disruption. However, time-sensitive services such as urgent cancer treatment and dialysis will go ahead as planned. Donald Trump says he's agreed a deal with Russia to immediately supply the American and global market with more than 300,000 tons of diesel fuel. He claims between US control of the key oil shipping route, the Strait of Hormuz, and this agreement with Vladimir Putin, prices will be coming down ahead of midterm elections in America. The UK has reaffirmed its continued and unwavering support for the International Criminal Court. Britain's issued a joint statement with European allies after the US imposed sanctions on the ICC. The ICC's condemned the sanctions. Here, Foreign Affairs Minister Helen McEntee says Ireland will continue to work to protect the court and ensure it can deliver upon its vital mandate. That's it for now. More in an hour.
8: Look, I'm not going to tell you I found the one in a week. 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
13: Good evening, I'm Kate Henshaw. Tottenham boss Roberto De Zerbi says the international break has given his players the chance to recharge as they look to kickstart their season at Manchester United tomorrow. Spurs are still searching for their first Premier League win, but have been boosted by the fitness of Mickey van de Ven and Jan-Paul van Hekker. De Zerbi hopes the break has helped the squad recover physically and mentally.
14: If you react well in the right way to this situation of our club, the table this season, last season, 2 seasons ago, I think you become better. You become better as a player, for sure. You become stronger as a player and you become better as a man.
13: The Republic of Ireland secured an 8-0 victory over Kazakhstan in the first leg of their World Cup playoff semi-final. The girls in green were dominant throughout the game and Jamie Finn scored her first international goal in her first start under Carla Ward. The first of this weekend's FAI Cup semi-finals is down for decision this evening. Seven-time winners Bohemians are at home to Waterford, who are hoping to reach their first decider since 2004. Kick-off at Daly Mount Park is in 45 minutes' time. At the same time then, Sligo Rovers could be condemned to relegation in the League of Ireland Men's Premier Division. The league's bottom side are away to Shelburne, where defeat will see them return to the First Division for the first time since 2005. Connacht are in URC action tonight, hoping to make it back-to-back wins in the league. The Westerners are seeking a first away win to Glasgow Warriors since 2010. Bundiaki makes his first start of the season for the province at outside centre. Kickoff there is in 45 minutes' time. Mona McSharry has successfully defended her 100 metres breaststroke title from Baku on day 2 of stop 2 of the World Aquatics World Cup in Uzbekistan. McSharry claimed her second consecutive 100 metre title, putting her firmly on course for the coveted World Cup Triple Crown. And Red Bull's Max Verstappen has taken pole for tomorrow's sprint race in Singapore. The four-time world champion lines up first, followed by Mercedes' George Russell. Ferrari's Charles Leclerc will line up third, with McLaren's Oscar Piastri in fourth and Lando Norris in fifth. To hear live commentary of both this weekend's FAI Cup semi-finals, download the Go Loud app now.
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10: Scattered showers this evening with fresh, gusty westerly winds. Highest temperatures of 11 to 14 degrees.
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0: 98FM's Cash Machine changed Fiona's life this morning. Well, not this morning, at 3 o'clock today. Ray Foley made the call just after 3 to give Fiona €312,000. You can only imagine how absolutely buzzing she is. Wouldn't you be? Well, you might just be able to. And more. Because in 2 weeks' time, Friday the 23rd of October, somebody out there is going to win €315,000. It is a legendary guaranteed amount of money and it could be yours. Two ways to enter. First of all, though, write down that amount. Make sure that's a very, very important part of the cash machine, having that amount ready to go if that call comes to you. €315,000. 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We need that entry in by 3 o'clock, Friday the 23rd of October. Like I said, the cash machine will then randomly pick a number and it could be you we call during Barry's on 98FM. Answer the phone within the five rings. Tell us the prize amount. The cash is yours. €315,000. The very, very best of luck.
15: Yeah.
0: Back to the dance anthems for a Friday night. Vice coming up after September. Cry for you. It's 98FM.

Her first one-woman headline show, and you just know it's going to be absolutely epic. Paul Ryder with you all the way till 10 o'clock tonight. Serving you some dance anthems like you have no idea. Dinoro and Hugel coming up after Shaft. Mucho Mambo. Really kickstarting your Friday night. It's 98 FM Dance.

0: is going down right here in the studio. LMC, Denoro, and a bit of Hugh Gale. Stay right there. It's 98.
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Yes, Mark McCabe here every single Friday. Not every single Friday. I'm here every Friday. He's here every Saturday. You know what I mean. You

Jonas Blue Black Magic. Right here on Dublin's 90 FM, keeping your dance anthems going for a Friday night. Rebecca and Brendan, they are back this coming Monday, and they'll be playing Who's Laughing Now all over again. Which celebrity is that? All you need to do is guess the celebrity, and you could win 500 euros of a flight voucher to take yourself wherever you want to go. 90 FM's Big Breakfast back this coming Monday. It's 90 FM.

Now, if that song doesn't make you want to dance the night away, then I really, really don't know what will. Martin Garrix and Animals on Dublin's 90 LFM. Paul Ryder checking in till 10 p.m. tonight. Keeping you bopping and bouncing with Morgan C. Tree, Carla Monroe, after Rui De Silva, Touch Me, bringing me right the way back to 2018, a holiday to Ibiza. All the memories. 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

0: James Hype, Miggy De La Rosa. That is it for me. I am out the door. Back tomorrow morning for Weekend Breakfast from 7 a.m. But Catherine McKiernan is on the way. She's got all the information on the cash machine of €315,000. And she's kicking things off with an old school banger just like this.
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2: 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Boys,
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15: Good evening, I'm Ruth O'Connell. The Northern Ireland Secretary has announced he's banning the Drumcree March after a two-week standoff in Portadown. He's overturned the decision by the Parades Commission to allow members of the Loyalist Orange Order to go down the mainly nationalist Garvahy Road for the first time in 28 years. Chris Bryan says he's decided it's not in the public interest for the route to proceed. The Taoiseach says the Dáil should sit next Wednesday despite plans for a picket line at Leinster House, with more than 100,000 public sector workers expected to strike. The industrial action comes after trade unions accuse the government of failing to make a meaningful offer on a new public sector pay deal. Micheál Martin says we shouldn't be lightly chipping away at parliamentary democracy.
16: I would have a view that parliamentary democracy is not something we should take lightly. And I would be a fundamentalist in those areas in the sense that I do believe the parliamentary democracy matters. People may criticise it and so on, but it's not a routine service as such, or it is the expression of the democratic will of the people.
15: Donald Trump says rushes to immediately supply the American and global market with 300,000 tons of diesel fuel. He did promise more would follow, but full details aren't known. The US president insists it'll bring soaring prices down ahead of the midterm elections next month. Sky's US correspondent Mark Stone questions how big a deal this is.
7: It would satisfy about 13 to 14 hours worth of total US demand. 13 hours is all it would take for that diesel that Putin is going to sell to the Americans to run out.
15: There was no winner of this evening's EuroMillions jackpot, but there was one winning ticket in the EuroMillions Plus draw worth €500,000. The National Lottery says it was sold in Tipperary. The winning numbers are 1, 12, 20, 22 and 42. That's it for now. More in an hour.
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18: Good evening, I'm Kate Henshaw. Tottenham boss Roberto De Zerbi says the international break has given his players the chance to recharge as they look to kickstart their season at Manchester United tomorrow. Spurs are still searching for their first Premier League win, but have been boosted by the fitness of Mickey van de Ven and Jan-Paul van Hekker. De Zerbi hopes the break has helped the squad recover physically and mentally.
19: If you react well in the right way to this situation of our club, the table this season, last season, 2 seasons ago, I think you become better. You become better as a player, for sure. You become stronger as a player and you become better as a man.
18: The Republic of Ireland secured an 8-0 victory over Kazakhstan in the first leg of their World Cup playoff semi-final. The girls in green were dominant throughout the game and Jamie Finn scored her first international goal in her first start under Carla Ward. The first of this weekend's FAI Cup semi-finals is down for decision this evening. Seven-time winners Bohemians are at home to Waterford, who are hoping to reach their first decider since 2004. Kick-off at Dalymount Park is in 45 minutes' time. At the same time then, Sligo Rovers could be condemned to relegation in the League of Ireland Men's Premier Division. The league's bottom side are away to Shelburne, where defeat will see them return to the First Division for the first time since 2005. Connacht are in URC action tonight, hoping to make it back-to-back wins in the league. The Westerners are seeking a first away win to Glasgow Warriors since 2010. Bundiaki makes his first start of the season for the province at outside centre. Kickoff there is in 45 minutes' time. Mona McSharry has successfully defended her 100 metres breaststroke title from Baku on day 2 of stop 2 of the World Aquatics World Cup in Uzbekistan. McSharry claimed her second consecutive 100 metre title, putting her firmly on course for the coveted World Cup Triple Crown. And Red Bull's Max Verstappen has taken pole for tomorrow's sprint race in Singapore. The four-time world champion lines up first, followed by Mercedes' George Russell. Ferrari's Charles Leclerc will line up third, with McLaren's Oscar Piastri in fourth and Lando Norris in fifth. To hear live commentary of both this weekend's FAI Cup semi-finals, download the Go Loud app now.
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15: Scattered showers this evening with fresh, gusty westerly winds. Highest temperatures of 11 to 14 degrees.
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20: 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How is it going? 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Before we get into the R&B tunes, I wanted to tell you that the Cash Machine's been reloaded after giving away a record-breaking amount earlier this afternoon. 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Get on it, because you could be the next lucky winner. If you're not in, you can't win and all that crap. Yeah. Right, back to the tunes. Playing R&B for your Friday night with Britney and Pharrell coming up first.

Timberlake, Mirrors on Dublin's 98 FM. Catherine here with you this Friday night, playing the tunes and hoping you had a great week. Time to say goodbye to it now and face in to the weekend plans, whether there's something happening or there's nothing happening. I hope you enjoy maybe a little sleeping, a little coffee with friends, a little night out with your mates. Whatever the plan, we've got the best soundtrack over the weekend here on Dublin's 98 FM. I've got some Pitbull and Neo on the way for you, but right now, it's Mystique with One Night Stand. Oh, let the night be yours. Enjoy.

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1: Me not working hard. Yeah, right. Picture that with a Kodak. Or better yet, go to Times.

You know where tunes just take you right back. Well, Pitbull and Neo, Give Me Everything, does that for me. Travelling the east coast of Australia way back when I was a chung one with me heavy rucksack. Yeah, that was played non-stop. A lot of sweating, a lot of dancing in sweaty places to that one. Anyway, welcome to Dublin's 98FM with me, Catherine. It's great to have you with me this Friday night. I've got all the R&B to soundtrack your evening, whether you're staying in or going out. Maybe you're in the taxi right now on the way out. You're all dolled up. You're ready to go for the night. I've got some Donnell Jones on the way for you and some Tyler coming right up too. Listen, these two tunes are for you if you're just chilling at home too. Don't you worry.

0: Drake and Rihanna with Take Care on Dublin's 98 FM. Take care now. If you're staying in or going out tonight, maybe you're hitting the gym, getting an old sweat on this Friday night, whatever the case may be. I've got you sorted with the tunes tonight. I've got the Pussycat Dolls coming up. Of course, the ladies themselves played the Three Arena on Monday night, put on a phenomenal show by all accounts. If you were there, I am so jealous from what I saw online. It just looked amazing. They've just got hit after hit and you'd forget they've so many absolute crackers until you see it all in one show. Yeah, it just looked amazing. If you were there, hope you had a ball. They're coming up next and I've got some Usher coming up straight after, in fact.
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0: 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It's such a class opportunity for somebody. You could be listening right now and thinking, that is me. Well, do get in touch. We'd love to hear from you. I've got some Khalees on the way, but right now, we're going Uptown Funk with Mark Ronson and Bruno Mars. Arrive.

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1: The world is falling apart, and the people in charge are making it worse.
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1: Digger tells the story of Digger Rockwell, a powerful oil tycoon whose reckless pursuit of profit triggers a global environmental disaster. But with the American president on his side, he's determined to keep the truth hidden.
4: Now, Digger here got us into this mess, and Digger's gonna dig us out.
1: As enormous ice shelves break apart and devastating floods sweep across Europe, those responsible scramble to avoid the blame. But behind the chaos lies an even stranger story as a disaster unfolds through a theatrical production.
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0: Dublin's 98 FM. How's your Friday night going? Hopefully great. Have you got any plans for Halloween now? Well, we'll be getting promiscuous, let me tell you. Bewley's Cafe on Grafton Street, Halloween night. See you there for 98 FM's Over at 30s night. That is Club 98. Yeah, we're back and it's a Halloween night. I mean, it's perfect night for Club 98, I think. Andy Preston's going to be on the decks. Tommy Sachs will be keeping the party hopping. And of course, Dame Stuffy's spooky game show. 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
8: 98. Good evening, I'm Ruth O'Connell. Northern Ireland's Secretary Chris Bryant has banned an Orange Order parade at the centre of a standoff in Portadown. 35 members had been given permission to march down the predominantly nationalist Garvahy Road for the first time in almost 30 years. It never went ahead. Amongst those against it is Sinn Féin's First Minister Michelle O'Neill, who's been invited to a police interview over her involvement in a protest.
9: I would question, really genuinely question, why anyone in the Orange Order or within political unionism thought that it was a good idea to open up this gaping wound that is Drumcree and the Garvahy Road.
8: The Taoiseach says the Dáil should sit next Wednesday despite plans for a picket line at Leinster House, with more than 100,000 public sector workers expected to strike. The industrial action comes after unions accuse the government of failing to make a meaningful offer on a new public sector pay deal. Micheál Martin says we shouldn't be lightly chipping away at parliamentary democracy.
10: I would be a fundamentalist in those areas in the sense that I do believe the parliamentary democracy matters. People may criticise it and so on, but it's not a routine service as such, or it is the expression of the democratic will of the people in Parliament. I think that matters and that should be taken into consideration.
8: Donald Trump says rushes to immediately supply the American and global market with 300,000 tons of diesel fuel. He did promise more would follow, but full details aren't known. The US president insists it'll bring soaring prices down ahead of midterm elections next month. Sky's US correspondent Mark Stone questions how big a deal this is.
11: It would satisfy about 13 to 14 hours worth of total US demand. 13 hours is all it would take for that diesel that Putin is going to sell to the Americans to run out.
8: And there was one winning ticket in tonight's Euro Millions Plus draw worth €500,000. It was sold in Tipperary. The winning numbers are 1, 12, 20, 22 and 42. That's it for now.
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1: Good evening, I'm Kate Henshaw. Tottenham boss Roberto De Zerbi says the international break has given his players the chance to recharge as they look to kickstart their season at Manchester United tomorrow. Spurs are still searching for their first Premier League win, but have been boosted by the fitness of Mickey van de Ven and Jan-Paul van Hekker. De Zerbi hopes the break has helped the squad recover physically and mentally.
2: If you react well, in the right way, to this situation of our club, the table, this season, last season, 2 seasons ago, I think you become better. You become better as a player, for sure. You become stronger as a player and you become better as a man.
1: The Republic of Ireland secured an 8-0 victory over Kazakhstan in the first leg of their World Cup playoff semi-final. The girls in green were dominant throughout the game and Jamie Finn scored her first international goal in her first start under Carla Ward. The first of this weekend's FAI Cup semi-finals is down for decision this evening. Seven-time winners Bohemians are at home to Waterford, who are hoping to reach their first decider since 2004. Kick-off at Dalymount Park is in 45 minutes' time. At the same time then, Sligo Rovers could be condemned to relegation in the League of Ireland Men's Premier Division. The league's bottom side are away to Shelburne, where defeat will see them return to the First Division for the first time since 2005. Connacht are in URC action tonight, hoping to make it back-to-back wins in the league. The Westerners are seeking a first away win to Glasgow Warriors since 2010. Bundiaki makes his first start of the season for the province at outside centre. Kick-off there is in 45 minutes' time. Mona McSharry has successfully defended her 100 metres breaststroke title from Baku on day 2 of stop 2 of the World Aquatics World Cup in Uzbekistan. McSharry claimed her second consecutive 100 metre title, putting her firmly on course for the coveted World Cup Triple Crown. And Red Bull's Max Verstappen has taken pole for tomorrow's sprint race in Singapore. The four-time world champion lines up first, followed by Mercedes' George Russell. Ferrari Charles Leclerc will line up third, with McLaren's Oscar Piastri in fourth and Lando Norris in fifth. To hear live commentary of both this weekend's FAI Cup semi-finals, download the Go Loud app now.
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3: Scattered showers this evening with fresh, gusty westerly winds. Highest temperatures of 11 to 14 degrees.
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4: 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We had a winner earlier, but who's to say you're not going to be the next one? Best of luck to you. Yeah. Getting back to the R&B tunes now. We're kicking off this hour with Artful Dodger. Let's go.

tune that is. It's Catherine here playing R&B for your evening, whether you're staying in or going out. This is the time of year where we start making plans for the next few weeks and months just to get us through the winter, isn't it? Ireland's largest festival of lights returns to Dublin Zoo, and here at 98FM, we want you to see it first. Wild Lights Passport to Wonder is coming back. This is a brand new theme. It's gorgeous. It sounds so fab. 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
1: I went to the moped store with shoppers. Salesman's like, what up? 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
2: I got the one for you. Follow me.
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0: If you are heading downtown tonight, I hope that one has set you up nicely. 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Enjoy it. 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Having a bit of a kitchen disco, Akon is on the way next.
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0: Hey, Wild Ones, that is for you, Flo Rida and Sia on Dublin's 98 FM. Catherine here tonight with you, playing R&B with pleasure, naturally enough. Any plans for the weekend? Well, we've got you sorted here on 98 FM, setting you up for your Saturday night. We have Mark McCabe, Saturday afternoon actually, because he starts at 4 now. He'll have all the best tunes to set you up for your night, whether you're staying in or going out. And then, of course, we have Andy Preston with Old School Sunday starting at 10 o'clock on Sunday morning. 4 hours of nostalgia. If you grew up listening to it, you're going to hear it on Andy's show. Check them out. On the way, Jamelia is coming up, and I've got some Coi Leray too. Okay.
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2: 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But like, was it like in podcast form? 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
1: Coyle Ray with Players. Something about that tune. I just love it so much. It's an absolute cracker. How's it going? Catherine here for your Friday night playing R&B with Lizzo on the way. She's got the juice for us. But right now, oh, come here if you're getting tipsy. This is the one for you. Let's

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1: We have some IMC cinema passes to give away right now for anyone who shares their little win with us. 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
1: In an inappropriate location. Mm-hmm. Maybe your little win is that you're off to a party this weekend. Are you celebrating something special? 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
3: My little win is that I've managed to leave the house with my son on time this morning and he wasn't even too grumpy.
2: Yay. Martina. Good for
1: you. That's a big win. If you send us a WhatsApp voice note to 0877 98 98 98, we'll send you a pair of IMC cinema passes. Rebecca, what is your little win?
2: Well, I have two little wins.
1: Ooh.
2: The first is that yesterday evening we were out.
1: We were.
2: I don't be out much at the moment. Do you know, I usually go to work and I go home and I nap for a few hours.
1: Yeah.
2: We went to the Boots Christmas Showcase yesterday evening and we got to have a look at all the gorgeous sets, the festive sets that are going to be in stock for festive season.
1: Mm-hmm.
2: Now, I'm normally one of those people who says, I can't think about the Christmas until Halloween passes by, but I thoroughly enjoyed it.
1: All over it. And it was in that VR place in town, kind of off Grafton Street, that I hadn't been into before. I loved it.
2: It's absolutely massive.
1: It's deadly. And they had a robotic arm making mocktails.
2: Guys, there was a robot making mocktails.
1: Yeah.
2: Shaking it like a Polaroid picture.
1: Yeah. I was just fascinated.
2: Fascinating.
1: We were all fascinated.
2: Yeah, so cool. So that's my first little win. My second is that we are going to producer Russell's wedding this afternoon.
1: Yay! I can't wait. It's going to be so fun. And I feel like I'm getting the impression that they have a few surprises planned for their guests.
2: Oh, I cannot wait. So we are so excited to celebrate Russell and Patrick in Dublin's fair city and get all dolled up.
1: I can't wait.
2: So those are my little wins. Brendan, what's yours?
1: I actually have two as well.
2: Oh, go on.
1: My friends were going to have us over for dinner tomorrow evening and they cancelled. And Kate, good morning if you're listening. Kate, no, like she's like, I'm so sorry. I was like, don't feel bad. I was like, we have a wedding on Friday. We don't need to.
2: It's okay if we do it at a different weekend.
1: Yeah. So she's relieved and we're kind of relieved as well. So that's great. We're all happy, right? And my second little win is last night, I had a really nice dream about one of my celebrity crushes. Yeah.
2: Right.
1: It was brilliant.
2: Who?
1: One of them.
2: Can I guess?
1: You have a guess. There's only two.
2: Andrew Scott.
1: Yeah.
2: Yeah, because you went to see an Andrew Scott movie. I love trying to decipher why people dream the way they do.
1: Yeah, I had a lovely dream last night.
2: Gosh, and him tipped to win an Oscar.
1: I'm telling you.
2: Oh, very good. A great performance all round. Okay, Brendan had a nice dream and we're off to a wedding. What is your little win this morning?
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0: Good morning and happy Friday to Paula in Harold's Cross, who says, got my nails and a pedicure done in Stephen Ann yesterday. I'm all set for the weekend. Oh, Paula, we're also huge fans.
1: I love going there. Yeah,
0: it's just such a
1: gorgeous experience, isn't it?
0: It is.
1: Oh, you feel like $1 million afterwards. Now, send us a picture of your hooves there, Paula.
0: Paula.
1: Good morning to Alison, who's on the line. Alison, you're on 98FM. How are you?
2: Good morning, guys.
0: Alison, happy Friday. Tell us, what's your little win?
2: My little win is I'm finished work now for the weekend today, and I'm heading on a surprise little night away with my mum on Sunday.
1: Oh, so she doesn't know
2: where we're going, but I'll reveal it now so she can listen to this.
0: Is your mum listening now, Alison?
2: She's not, so I'll have to get her back on the player. Okay, I'm in work.
0: What's your mum's name, Alison?
2: Deirdre.
0: Deirdre. Okay, go on.
2: So, Deirdre, we're heading off to the Heritage in Laois for a spa night away, just me and you.
1: Oh, my gosh.
0: Fancy.
1: That is so gorgeous, Alison.
2: She deserves it.
1: Oh, you're going to have such a nice time.
0: Yeah, lovely. You're just shuffling around in robes and fluffy slippers.
1: Yeah.
2: Absolutely. That's the plan.
1: Oh, nice. My gosh. That's going to be amazing. Have you been to the Heritage before?
2: No, never been to the Heritage before.
1: Heard
2: so
1: great things.
0: Same. I haven't been, but I've heard it's fab.
1: Oh, Alison, I hope that yourself and your mum have an absolute ball.
2: Thanks so much. Thank you.
1: Cheers, Alison.
0: Have a great weekend.
2: Can I just give a shout out to all the girls in the Coombe? They're listening in now.
0: Good morning to the
1: girls
0: in the Coombe.
1: Good morning, guys. Happy Friday. Happy Friday. Alison.
2: Thanks a million.
1: Bye-bye.
2: Have a great
0: weekend. Cheers, Alison.
1: Oh, gorgeous. Off to the spa.
0: Oh, I love that.
1: Between the pedicures and the massages and everything.
0: Yeah, it's all very wellness, isn't it?
1: Lovely. Here's Sharon's little win.
3: Good morning. My little win is I completed my first week of going back to college without crying. Happy Friday.
1: Sharon, fair play to you.
0: Sharon. Fair play.
1: Yeah, you know when you're starting something new, it's always daunting.
0: Yeah, and even, you know, you might look like an adult on the outside, but you just feel like a child on the inside.
1: We all feel like that when we start something new. Fair play to you, Sharon, for going and studying something that you're interested in, and we're wishing you all the best for your course. Here's Michelle's little win.
4: Morning, people. My little win today is I finish work today for a week. I fly out to Nashville tomorrow with my daughter and my sister until Thursday. Yeehaw!
0: On Nashville, it'd be amazing.
1: I've always wanted to go.
0: Same, Lurleen.
1: Oh, Lurleen Lumpkin. And here's Rajesh.
5: Good morning, Brendan and Rebecca. My good news is that yesterday morning, this is probably the first time in 6 months, I switched on my heating for about half an hour. Got a little winter feeling, or it looked like Christmas is coming.
1: Oh, cozy season has arrived. Guys, thank you so much for sharing your little wins this morning. We're going to send you all out a pair of IMC cinema passes.
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1: Good morning and welcome to your favourite game on the radio. It is Matchy Matchy. Hopefully you're in the car on time for this game this morning. I know a lot of people set their clocks to it.
2: Yes, we're actually a little bit late.
1: Oh, sorry. You definitely should be in the car.
2: We're 2 minutes later than normal.
1: If you're not in the car, you're very late this morning. We have a lot of prizes up for grabs. We would love for somebody to win all of these this morning. All you got to do is send Rebecca or me to a soundproof booth. If we all say the same three words as each other, you will be a winner. Here is AI Matchy Marco with the prize details.
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3: 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It's Matchy Matchy.
2: Oh, fingers crossed. And good morning to Lauren in Swords, who's playing Matchy Matchy. Lauren, happy Friday.
5: Morning, guys. How are you?
1: We're good, thanks, Lauren. I believe you tried to play Matchy Matchy just once before, but second time lucky.
5: Yeah.
1: You got on.
5: Exactly, yeah.
2: Well, Lauren, we're thrilled to have you. Any nice plans for the weekend?
5: No, not much. Just probably going to meet up with my mum tomorrow.
2: Nice.
5: And have a little mooch and pennies. That's the only plan we have.
2: Oh, lovely bits.
1: You recently did a big life thing, Lauren. What have you done?
5: Oh, me and my boyfriend bought a house.
1: Congratulations.
5: Thanks so much.
1: So the barbecue, the robo-vacuum, what else? Look at the
5: showers. I've my eye on that vacuum, definitely.
2: Oh, yeah. They're absolutely brilliant. Okay, Lauren, who would you like to play Matchy Matchy with this morning, myself or Brendan?
5: I think Rebecca. Brendan, you went yesterday, so Rebecca, you today.
1: Lauren, very fair of you.

0: Okay, Lauren. Is it a solo run this morning or have you any help with you?
1: No, just me.
0: Just you. It's all on your shoulders, Lauren. No pressure. Here we go. Your first word is Tom.
1: Tom. Jerry.
0: Your second word is love.
1: Oh, love. Love heart.
0: Love heart. And your third word is dust.
1: Dust.
0: Dust, yeah, D-U-S-T, dust.
1: Oh my God, that's a hard one. Oh gosh. I don't know why magnet is coming to my head, like dust magnet.
0: Oh yeah.
1: Yeah, will we go with that, maybe?
0: You want to say that?
1: Oh God. Maybe dust cloth, actually.
0: Dust cloth. Okay, we're saying Tom, Jerry, love heart, and dust cloth. Are we locking them in, Lauren?
1: Yeah, let's go for it.
0: Let's go for it. The words are locked in and Rebecca is back in the studio from the soundproof booths. How was that trip now this morning?
2: There was a witch's hat in there.
0: Oh, lovely. 'Tis the season.
2: And a cold.
0: Did you put your wreath up yet?
2: Yes, I did.
0: Lovely.
2: Yes, the only, what day was it? Last weekend I did. Yeah.
0: Fabulous. Okay, down to business. Let's get you a matchy-matchy with Lauren and Swords. Your first word is Tom.
2: Tom Cruise.
0: Your second word is love.
2: Love. Oh, I don't know. I'm in between two. I'm going to say love, actually.
0: And your third word is dust.
2: Dust. Dust. Dust. I'm thinking of something, but it's not actually a word. Is it a dust mite?
0: Is that what you're saying?
2: Dust mite. M-I-T-E. Is that a thing? Is a dust mite a thing?
0: Have you got a matchy-matchy with Lauren and Swords?
2: Oh, God.
0: Not this morning, guys. I think dust might be the new French onion.
2: Do you think so? What would you say after dust? I was going to say duster.
0: Duster.
2: It's not a word, is it?
0: Yeah. No, Lauren had initially said dust magnet and then changed to dust cloth.
2: Oh, dust cloth's brilliant.
0: She said Tom, Jerry and love heart.
2: Oh, guys. There are loads of options. I'm sorry we couldn't do it, Lauren.
0: Lauren, thank you so much for playing.
2: Oh, dustbin and dustpan.
0: Wouldn't have come to me.
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2: Let's talk about last night's episode of Celebrity Traitors. We were waiting a week to find out who was going to be first to be banished at the round table.
0: Yeah, two a week makes it just feel, it's a longer wait until it comes back around, isn't it?
2: This is it. Mm. Now, after his big boo-boo last week, revealing to his fellow contestants that he was, in fact, a traitor, Richard E. Grant was banished from the castle. Richard E. received 16 out of 20 votes.
4: I voted for Richard. All I had to go on was you literally saying I am a traitor.
2: Ross Kemp was especially thrilled.
0: It was like he was at a football game.
2: Yeah, it really was. He was over the moon when Richard E. Revealed that he was, in fact, a traitor. It's the first time in Traitors UK history that a traitor was banished at the first round table.
0: Ireland got there first.
2: Yeah. Oh, my gosh.
0: It was four in a row. Yeah, something ridiculous.
2: Oh, it was wild. So the remaining traitors, Maya Jama and James Acaster, they then had to decide to recruit or murder.
0: Yeah.
2: And they decided to recruit Professor Hannah Fry.
0: Like, this just completely didn't go in any way, in any direction that I thought it was going in.
2: Me either. I didn't
0: even know they were allowed to do that. I thought they had to get rid of one of them.
2: Yeah. So, Hannah, I suppose this choice caused suspicion and confusion at breakfast because it was between Hannah and Jerry who should have been murdered.
0: Jerry is a scream.
2: I love her so much. So basically the group knew straight away when the two of them walked in that a recruitment had taken place. But at the round table, faithful My Hannah became the second player to be banished.
0: Yeah, it was all very confusing. And poor old Hannah Fry now, she was wearing it on her face like she was in a cold sweat, God love her.
2: You know, she really was. I don't know if she's long for this world. Yeah, and My Hannah, so basically she had given Richard a wink at the round table.
0: When I saw her too, I was like, oh no.
2: And she defended him loads and then she ended up voting for him. So that was the reason why she ended up getting the boot at the round table last night. So the episode then ended with traitors Maya and James and Hannah plotting whether to murder Bella Ramsey, Sebastian Croft, or this fella.
5: We're going to murder James Blunt.
6: Oh my God.
5: Everyone is going to be like, what is going on? They're not going to be able to figure it out. Makes my life easier because every time someone says James, I'm turning around and I'm half the time it's for him. It's getting a little bit annoying.
2: I see where James A. Caster is coming from. If there was another Rebecca in the traitor's castle at the same time, you would be like, oh, anytime you heard your name.
0: Yeah. James Blunt will be a random murder.
2: But he's so good in the missions.
0: He's brilliant in the missions.
2: He's ex-army. I mean, the man is a natural-born leader.
0: You'd still have Ross Kemp if you did want to bump him off. Do you know what I mean?
2: That's true, Brendan. Yeah. So will we be saying, goodbye, my lover, to James? We will find out when Celebrity Traitors continues tonight at 8 p.m. on BBC One.
0: I guarantee you'll be hearing that here on Monday morning if he is.
2: I have the tweet ready.
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2: Okay, Brendan, you're going to be telling us about a very strange competition.
0: Yeah, that's on the way. First this morning, though, a Chinese fitness influencer has been caught cheating at the Berlin Marathon.
2: Ooh.
0: She jumped on the back of a friend's bike. So she goes by the name Abir online. Yeah. She's got more than 500,000 followers who love her fitness content.
2: Yeah.
0: And they're all very excited now to see her take part in the Berlin Marathon. They've been following her journey.
2: Yeah,
0: you know,
2: all the training.
0: Yeah. Well, you can imagine their absolute shock and horror when they saw photos of her getting a backie on her mate's bike.
2: In the middle of the marathon.
0: The middle of the marathon. So before she knew that she'd been caught, Abir had proudly declared that she'd recorded a personal best.
2: Oh, stop it.
0: However, after somebody else running in the marathon took a photo of her on the back of her friend's bike and shared
2: this
0: it.
2: This is it.
0: She changed her tune. She's admitted it was wrong, calling it truly dishonest behaviour.
2: Yeah, really now, is. Especially when that's what you do for a living, is the fitness content. Yeah, but
0: this is her explanation. She says, these are her words, she took a shortcut.
2: No.
0: I don't think that was a shortcut, love. That was just not running. As she says, she intentionally concealed it. She was disqualified. And while not running, she's ironically run into hard times. she's been dropped by the footwear brand whose runner she was wearing at the race.
2: Ah, yeah, you would only associated now with the cheater.
0: Was there a story a while ago about somebody?
2: There was.
0: Jumping into a car.
2: Yeah, apparently there was some rumour that an Irish influencer pretended to do a 5K or a 10K, but they got an Uber somewhere. I don't know if that's just been exaggerated and changed.
0: I don't know if it's an urban myth or not.
2: Yeah, I'm not sure, but
0: but
2: we never found out.
0: It really tickles me because it's so silly. Like,
2: I know, but you remember
0: 5K,
2: people during COVID putting up their times in the 5K?
0: No,
2: and some of them were suspiciously short.
0: Quick.
2: Yeah.
0: Strapping it onto the dog.
2: Like, it takes ages to train from couch to 5K.
0: No, I don't think I ever...
2: Strapping it to the dog.
0: I think I might have attempted a 5K during lockdown because I was just so bored. Mm. Finally this morning, we love celebrating all the weird and wonderful achievements on Brendan's Bit.
2: We do.
0: We had Fat Bear Week recently. Congratulations again to Backpack.
2: Backpack,
0: we
2: well
0: were backing
2: done.
0: Backpack from the very beginning. The world's ugliest dog, which this year went to a floppy-tongued, bulging-eyed pug named Ginny Lou.
2: And we had Wild Tang before, who won,
0: we did
2: didn't
0: have Wild
2: we?
0: Tang, yeah. Who they said had a face like a dump truck. Wasn't that the description? Well, this morning we are celebrating nature. The tree of the year has been crowned.
2: Oh, lovely.
0: Yeah. And just like a good X Factor sob story, each tree in this year's competition had survived some kind of adversity.
2: Yeah.
0: In line with this year's theme, Against All Odds.
2: Take a look at me now.
0: This what a song.
2: Is excellent.
0: Isn't it?
2: Do you remember the Westlife?
0: Yeah, they did a... And was Mariah...
2: It was Westlife and Mariah on
0: Mark.
2: A speedboat. Yeah, what a voice.
0: Well, I can announce this morning, and I know you've been waiting with bated breath, the winner of this year's UK Tree of the Year contest is Irish.
2: Really?
0: It's the Bendy Tree in Newcastle, County Down.
2: Amazing.
0: Yeah, the Bendy Tree has taken an extreme battering from the sea air for more than 150 years, which is why it is now sideways. You can Google the Bendy Tree.
2: Oh,
0: it's actually
2: it really
0: quite
2: is bendy.
0: It was planted
2: as
0: That has survived against all odds. Yeah, it really has. It was planted, I should say, as part of a row of trees along the town's original promenade, but is now the last one standing. Just any excuse to play Elton and Mariah, to be honest. So the public have been voting since... So Fat Bear Week voting only lasts a week. The public have been voting for the best tree since July. And the winner's only just been found. It was in a root and branch search for a winner. As the winner, the Bendy Tree will now represent the UK at the European Tree of the Year. Those finals take place next year.
2: Oh, well, I'll be looking for the results.
0: I'll have to put it in my calendar. That is Brendan's bit.
2: Thanks, Brent.
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4: Good evening, I'm Ruth O'Connell. Northern Ireland's Secretary Chris Bryant has banned an Orange Order parade at the centre of a standoff in Portadown. 35 members had been given permission to march down the predominantly nationalist Garvahy Road for the first time in almost 30 years. It never went ahead. Amongst those against it is Sinn Féin's First Minister Michelle O'Neill, who's been invited to a police interview over her involvement in a protest.
5: I would question, really genuinely question, why anyone in the Orange Order or within political unionism thought that it was a good idea to open up this gaping wound that is Drumcree and the Garvahy Road.
4: The Taoiseach says the Dáil should sit next Wednesday despite plans for a picket line at Leinster House, with more than 100,000 public sector workers expected to strike. The industrial action comes after unions accuse the government of failing to make a meaningful offer on a new public sector pay deal. Micheál Martin says we shouldn't be lightly chipping away at parliamentary democracy.
6: I would be a fundamentalist in those areas in the sense that I do believe that parliamentary democracy matters. People may criticise it and so on, but it's not a routine service as such. Or it is the expression of the democratic will of the people in Parliament. I think that matters and that should be taken into consideration.
4: Donald Trump says rushes to immediately supply the American and global market with 300,000 tons of diesel fuel. He did promise more would follow, but full details aren't known. The US president insists it'll bring soaring prices down ahead of midterm elections next month. Sky's US correspondent Mark Stone questions how big a deal this is.
7: It would satisfy about 13 to 14 hours worth of total US demand. 13 hours is all it would take for that diesel that Putin is going to sell to the Americans to run out.
4: And there was one winning ticket in tonight's Euro Millions Plus draw worth €500,000. It was sold in Tipperary. The winning numbers are 1, 12, 20, 22 and 42. That's it for now.
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8: Good evening, I'm Kate Henshaw. Tottenham boss Roberto De Zerbi says the international break has given his players the chance to recharge as they look to kickstart their season at Manchester United tomorrow. Spurs are still searching for their first Premier League win, but have been boosted by the fitness of Mickey van de Ven and Jan-Paul van Hekker. De Zerbi hopes the break has helped the squad recover physically and mentally.
9: If you react well in the right way to this situation of our club, the table this season, last season, 2 seasons ago, I think you become better. You become better as a player, for sure. You become stronger as a player and you become better as a man.
8: The Republic of Ireland secured an 8-0 victory over Kazakhstan in the first leg of their World Cup playoff semi-final. The girls in green were dominant throughout the game and Jamie Finn scored her first international goal in her first start under Carla Ward. The first of this weekend's FAI Cup semi-finals is down for decision this evening. Seven-time winners Bohemians are at home to Waterford, who are hoping to reach their first decider since 2004. Kick-off at Dalymount Park is in 45 minutes' time. At the same time then, Sligo Rovers could be condemned to relegation in the League of Ireland Men's Premier Division. The league's bottom side are away to Shelburne, where defeat will see them return to the First Division for the first time since 2005. Connacht are in URC action tonight, hoping to make it back-to-back wins in the league. The Westerners are seeking a first away win to Glasgow Glasgow Warriors since 2010. Bondiaki makes his first start of the season for the province at outside centre. Kickoff there is in 45 minutes' time. Mona McSharry has successfully defended her 100 metres breaststroke title from Baku on day two of stop two of the World Aquatics World Cup in Uzbekistan. McSharry claimed her second consecutive 100 metre title, putting her firmly on course for the coveted World Cup Triple Crown. And Red Bull's Max Verstappen has taken pole for tomorrow's sprint race in Singapore. The four-time world champion lines up first, followed by Mercedes' George Russell. Ferrari's Charles Leclerc will line up third, with McLaren's Oscar Piastri in fourth and Lando Norris in fifth. To hear live commentary of both this weekend's FAI Cup semi-finals, download the Go Loud app now.
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4: Scattered showers this evening with fresh, gusty westerly winds. Highest temperatures of 11 to 14 degrees.
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2: Here's the thing about magic. 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
2: Erniowig, the Aaron Morig Femi and Vlean Shulanoble. 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
1: Hi, it's Paul. 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